0: I don't know what they're going to put up a serviette. Surely they're not using all of their sails today. A mostly sunny one again tomorrow. And then on Sunday, mostly sunny, 27 degrees. Kicking off next week, Monday, maybe a bit of cloud around. Tuesday, slight chance of a shower. But that is ages away. And we all know things can completely change by then. Here at SeaLink Maggie Island Race Week on the lounge at Peppers, it's 24.
1: It's time. The battle begins to crown the greatest rock band of all time. This is Power 100's Rock Wars, where legends clash and only one will rise. Let the band battle begin.
0: Oh, for this round, we are going to kick it off with the American band. I've already started playing the song, so you know who I'm going to do. Originally, these guys did a 12-song, 7-release cassette, a self-release, should I say, cassette. Now, they went on to their original debut album. Not all of those. They became so popular around America. Their song, Killing in the Name, has a version with the F-bomb in it. They accidentally played it on the BBC radio. It says it 17 times. They got into a bit of strife. Rage are kicking off the battle. Who is the Aussie band? You're going to find out soon for your chance to win 10 grand here at Power 100.

you do what they told you. Now you do what they told you. Now you do what they told you. Now you do what they told you.

the might of Rage Against the Machine here at Power 100. It is our Rock Wars. We've just heard two from them. They're pleading their case in this battle. They've sold over 13 million albums worldwide, and they are coming up against a Newcastle band who got together when they were actually 11 or 12, I think, at the time, and they called themselves the Silly Men originally. We knew them more when they became the Innocent Criminals, of course, going on the TV show Nomad and ABC Triple J to win that big rock national demo competition, signed up to a record company, and then changed their name to Silverchair, selling over 10 million albums worldwide. We know them, we love them, the boys who are never ever going to get back together. Who do you want to win? 1-300-89-1929 at Power 100.

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0: 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That is Silverchair taking on Rage Against the Machine in our Power 100 Rock Wars. 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
0: No early ferry for me this morning. 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

0: They came, they rocked, they tore up the stage. But only one band can rule. This is Power 100's Rock Wars. 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
1: Baz, how are you?
2: Hey, how's it going, Karina? Rocking mate, on I'm, over the island,
1: or what? I am. I'm rocking on over the island. It's hard to do a battle, mate. I'm not in the battle frame of mind. I'm in the chilling out frame of mind.
2: You know I'm going to come over there one day and party with you.
1: Yes, Dazza, that's what I want to hear. But right now, I need to know, which way are you going, Rage Against the Machine or Silverchair?
2: Oh, definitely Silverchair.
1: Daniel Johns and the boys of Silverchair getting a vote. I think it's going to go their way because we just have a real soft spot for our Aussie rock bands.
2: Yeah, I reckon they'll win. I remember they came here years ago. I went and seen them live years ago.
1: And did you like them, Daz?
2: Yeah, they were all good. I don't even think they reached puberty by then, but they're all bloody powering on.
1: They're in their school uniforms rocking in Townsville. Good on you, Dazzy. You're into the draw for 10 grand and we've walked down memory lane together.
2: All right, thanks, Green. Have a good one, eh?
1: G'day, Jace. How are you?
3: Yeah, pretty good. There, okay, KB, yourself?
1: Good, mate. Are you at work?
3: I certainly am.
1: What time's knock-off o'clock, buddy?
3: Oh, 5 o'clock.
1: Oh!
3: A long way away.
1: It is. Well, at least today I've got not just one, but two rock wars to do, mate. So we're going to get through Friday with some great rock. Where's your vote going?
3: Oh, I've got to go to the chair.
1: Yeah, let's do it, mate. Have you ever seen them?
3: No, I haven't seen them. I was down there in the RAF for a lot of years, but no, I never saw them. But yeah, no, it would have been good to have seen them when they were pumping.
1: Me too. Everyone asked me, because I'm down from that way, did I ever see them? And I was like, no, I never actually did. And we're not going to, because they're not getting back together, mate. But your vote's in, and you're into the draw for $10,000.
3: Thanks, KB. You have a good one, eh?
1: You too, buddy.
3: Go to the chair.
1: G'day, Tash. How are you?
4: I'm good. How are you, Karina?
1: Oh, mate, I'm sitting on a lounge out the front of Pepper's. It doesn't get any better.
4: Lucky
1: what about you,
4: girl?
1: Yeah, what are you doing?
4: Not much. Just having a day off work, actually. Just catching up on some stuff around the house and getting over the flu, actually.
1: Let's talk good stuff, though, and voting. Getting you into the draw for $10,000. Rage Against the Machine or Silverchair?
4: I'm going to go Rage Against the Machine, please.
1: Ooh, okay, good. We've got a vote for Rage. Is that because you grew up listening to them and loving their music?
4: Yeah, pretty much. And just, you know, getting out of the shower and headbanging, you know.
1: A dangerous thing to do.
4: I know. You know, the hair's going around and your head's banging. And
1: yeah. And the shower rail gets in the way or the bathroom door. Yeah, no, been there, done that, Tash. Been there. Hey, mate, well, get over that flu soon. Good luck with the 10 grand.
4: Okay, thanks so much, Karina.
1: G'day, Ray.
5: How you going there?
1: Oh, mate, I'm having a great day. How about you?
5: Not that good.
1: Oh, no. What's going on, Ray? Yeah,
5: first day back from holidays.
1: Oh, it's a brutal day.
5: Yes, absolute. Yes.
1: Let's cheer you up and get your vote and get you into the draw for 10 grand.
5: All right, Rage.
1: Ooh, another vote for Rage. This is not entirely going the way I thought it would. Mate, enjoy your first day back at work as much as you can. Good luck with the 10 grand.
5: Okay, thanks, KB.
1: G'day, Graham.
6: Hey, mate. I'll go Rage.
1: You're going Rage. Wow, they're pulling away from Silverchair. I didn't see this coming, Graham. Why Rage?
6: Oh, they're just a whole lot better than Silverchair.
1: Burn. Daniel Johns, if you're listening on iHeart, burn. All right, Graham, vote's in. Good luck with the 10 grand. Have a ripper weekend when you get to it.
6: Thanks, mate.
1: The battle continues. Your vote does count. And also, it's the only way you get yourself into the draw for 10 grand. 1-300-89-1929 here at Power 100.
0: 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The battlefield remains open, and the fight to crown the greatest rock band of all time continues. Round One resumes Monday. 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
1: Well, Silverchair may have won more ARIA Music Awards than any other group in history, but they have been blown out of the water in our Power 100 Rock War by Rage Against the Machine. 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

0: first round, Rage Against the Machine beating Silverchair in our Power 100 Rock War. Your chance to win $10,000 cash, and I'm so excited. Yes, of course, I'm here on beautiful Maggie Island. I didn't have to leave this morning, but I've got another battle. That's right, another Rock War after midday today, and it's going to be another huge one. Another chance for you to get yourself into the draw for $10,000 cash. It's all about your favourite bands, though. It's the main thing. Winning the money's great, but you've got to get your favourite bands through. After 11 o'clock, well, I've got DMAs. Some more great Aussie rock. With Living End. 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We'll do that in half an hour. 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
3: Hey, I'm Brooke Seychelle. The Foreign Minister says Aussie crews are being sent over to Nepal to assist in the rescue efforts following yesterday's deadly flooding events. The number of Australians missing in the region has now risen to 39. Penny Wong telling Nine they're doing all they can to find them.
15: We are deploying more Australian officials into the region, which we will build on over the coming days in order to try and ensure we can ascertain their whereabouts.
3: Meanwhile, the opposition leader says there's no plan to form a coalition with One Nation. Pauline Hanson called for the Conservative parties to band together at the Bush summit, claiming Labor and the Greens were ruining the country. But Angus Taylor has told Seven they'll work with anyone to ensure there's good legislation.
16: And I'd say the most important thing is that we go to the next election with a strong plan and a strong team to fix the economy and to protect our way of life in this country. And that means axing Labor's toxic taxes, getting electricity prices down.
3: Making other headlines, a Sydney childcare centre has been hit with a compliance notice after two children escaped the facility. The incident happened back in July when two children aged 4 and 5 wandered off on their own and were later found in a busy shopping centre. And experts say Australia is on track to eliminate cervical cancer despite a drop in HPV vaccination rates. New research from Griffith Uni reveals the Gardasil vaccine could eliminate cervical cancer in the next 10 years. It was launched 20 years ago.
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3: All eyes will be on the AFL's first ever wild card round, which kicks off tonight with a battle between the Bulldogs and Collingwood at the MCG. Tim English and Aaron Norton are back for the Doggies, while Isaac Quaynor and Pat Lipinski will return for the Pies. And the Wallabies have arrived in South America ahead of their rugby test against Argentina on Sunday morning. Aussie fly half Carter Gordon telling Nine it won't be an easy clash.
17: These guys are tough anywhere you play them around the world, so to play them here in their country is going to be super tough.
3: That's the latest in news and sport.
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0: Oh, absolutely gorgeous. Right now, I have an eye full of sails. They're out the front of Nellie Bay here, the marina, sailing for the Sulik Maggie Island Race Week. It is a spectacular view, and I'm sorry to tell you all of this if you are hard at work right now. It's going to be a gorgeous weekend, though, if you get a chance to get amongst it. Mostly sunny tomorrow, 28, 27, mostly sunny on Sunday. Cruising to around 28 today. That breeze has changed for the sailors. Earlier, it was a strong southeaster. Now we've just got a fairly strong easterly at the moment. And here at Peppers for Sealink Maggie Island Race Week, it's 26.
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0: Power 100 Rockin' Favourite Day Friday, and I am kicking back on the lounge here at Peppers. It is Silic Maggie Island Race Week, and as we speak, the boats, they are out and they are racing, which is fantastic. Let's talk about you, though, and the last time you went to the movies. Do you love going to see them on the big screen? I do. It hasn't changed. I know you can watch stuff at home these days, but it's you can't beat the big screen, and particularly when it comes to great action movies. Jason Statham is back. In Mutiny.
1: Got the intel package on Cole Reed. Born and raised in London. Father was a cop, grandfather was a cop. Reed ends up serving under his dad, investigating a human trafficking operation. So why'd he leave the UK? File goes cold. Got a problem on the ship. Let's do it. I'm number one, two, three. By now, all that matters is we get those people to safety. We're about to be short on time.
2: Make sure that Cole Reed doesn't get off that ship alive.
1: He's trapped.
0: Wow, what an absolute action-packed movie we have on our hands. Jason Statham at BCC Cinemas. The movie's called Mutiny, and I would love to get you there. 1-300-89-1929. Two tickets now to go and see Jason.
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0: 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And how would you like to come along to Jazeen Barracks for the 2026 Cyclone Show and Shine? 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
1: Yeah, we're still playing, even though I'm here on beautiful Maggie Island. I have the amazing birthday girl, Rach, in the Power 100 studio, who's going to go over to our board, our Jag the Joker board, thanks to the crew at Totally Workwear. 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And pick you a card. If that Joker, if we find that Joker behind that card, you get $500 cash. How would that change the weekend? 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I don't know. I am looking for caller 10 on 1300 89 19 29. 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
1: G'day, Monica. How are you?
2: I'm good, thank you.
1: You're even better now. You're lucky caller 10. How good?
2: I'm very happy.
1: What are you up to for the weekend?
2: Very little.
1: Monica, if you get $500 cash, would that change the plans?
2: It would indeed.
1: I want you to find it. I know Rach, the birthday girl, wants to be your lucky charm as well. What number are we going for?
2: Well, my daughter and I were arguing about this morning because we wanted different numbers.
1: Okay.
2: But I'm going to go the number I wanted.
1: Yes.
2: Which was 51.
1: 51. Rach is walking over to the Jag the Joker board as we speak. Good luck, mate. I want you to get the $500 cash. What would you do with it?
2: I wouldn't spend it on my 14-year-old, which is the number she wanted. I'd be spending it on me.
1: Burn. Is she at school at the moment, your 14-year-old?
2: She is. She is. She's got book week today.
1: Oh, is she dressed up?
2: Yes, as a teenager, pretty much dressing up in coloured clothes just to avoid not wearing school uniform, which I think
1: it.
2: Most of the year 8 is doing.
1: Oh, I love it. I love it. I've loved seeing all over my social media all the kids that are in my life all dressed up. They look spectacular. Rach,
2: yeah, the primary schoolers do that.
1: What is it? Oh, Monica, and it's not the Joker, it's the Five of Hearts.
2: Oh damn it.
1: Enjoy your relaxing weekend, mate.
2: Thank you.
1: And after 1 o'clock this afternoon here at Power 100, Nathan, another chance for you to jag that Joker just before the weekend, thanks to the crew at Totally Workwear. Love your work, Hugh Street. Courage on.
0: Attention troops, the battlefield is open once again. 64 of the greatest rock bands of all time have entered the war zone, but only one will survive. Seven Nation Army couldn't hold me back. We will. This week, Rock Wars begins. 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Then at 2, Nathan hosts the final showdown of the day. 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Round one is on. 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

is it lunchtime already here at Power 100? This is going to be a lunchtime with a difference. So, yes, it is our Power 100 Power Play. We have thrown out all of the ads, but today is very special. Yes, it is SeaLink Maggie Island Race Week, but I've got an extra battle today. That's right, our Rock Wars after midday. We're going to launch into the Might of America, a huge American band, taking on a British band who I think have probably got no hope, but that's just my opinion. Wait till you find out which big bands I have for you. And another chance for you to get yourself into the draw for $10,000. Also after midday, Eskimo Joe.

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11: The NRL used last night's Broncos Storm clash to trial the league's new kickoff rule, where the team who concedes a try gets to choose to kick or receive the ball from the resumption. Storm skipper Harry Grant says he's not a fan.
12: I think it's part of the fabric of the game and we don't need to change it. You absorb pressure, you come out the other side and then all of a sudden you got to defend again. Like, I'm pretty strong on that. I think there's a lot of people in the game that are strong on it.
11: That's the latest in news and sport.
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11: Hey, I'm Brooke Seychelle. Nepal police say they've identified 35 of the 39 Australians currently unaccounted for following the country's devastating flash flooding. The official list of missing persons was released by local authorities and includes Australians booked on 4 tour operators. It comes as the Foreign Minister announced a $5 million support package for recovery efforts. Penny Wong has told Nine additional support is on its way.
13: We've got about 20 people on the ground. We are providing more assistance in terms of rapid response team to help with the humanitarian response. and also more consular officers.
11: More than 390 people have been confirmed dead in the disaster. Meanwhile, Australia's Nepalese community has shown their support for those killed and still missing from the floods. Vigils and prayer services were held yesterday in Sydney and in Melbourne's northwest. Overseas, the US president wants to know who's calling the shots, claiming Iran's new supreme leader hasn't been seen in public after he was injured not long after taking on the role. Donald Trump labelling Iranian authorities as dishonest.
14: I don't think he's dead. He was very seriously wounded, but I don't think he's dead. And if he is, they're putting on a pretty good show because they talk about, you know, going back to talk to him all the time, you know, to get a final blessing on things.
11: On the ABC there. And a Queensland woman has given birth to biologically unrelated twins. The woman unexpectedly fell pregnant with the boy naturally while having surrogacy treatment to implant another couple's embryo.
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0: Just gorgeous. And this afternoon, that breeze, that easterly, keeping things a little bit cooler because it's a warm one, isn't it? It's going to be warm again tomorrow, mostly sunny, 28. And again on Sunday, mostly sunny, 27. Monday, could see a little bit of cloud around, the Bureau is saying. We're going to top out, the Bureau saying, about 28 degrees should see us out today here at Peppers, SeaLink Maggie Island Race Week. It is 27.
1: Yes, it's time. The battle to find the greatest rock band ever. Power 100's Rock Wars. Let the band battle begin.
0: I cannot wait to get stuck into this one. A huge American band taking on a British band. But the Americans are going to kick it off. So let's talk about them first. They are known as one of the founding Big Four bands of thrash metal, alongside Megadeth, Anthrax and Slayer. Of course, I'm talking about Metallica, forming in LA back in 1981, where their drummer, Lars Ulrich, placed an ad in the LA newspaper. Remember back in the day when we'd get a newspaper and you'd read it? Well, that's how he managed to find the rest of the band. Metallica to kick off this rock war. I'm going to tell you who the British band is after we enjoy two songs from Metallica, and then I'm going to get you voting for that 10 grand here at Power 100.
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ultimate showdown. Who will stand tall? 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

over 160 million albums worldwide since, well, when they started until about 2023. So they probably sold more than that now. That is Metallica kicking off our Power 100 Rock Wall, the big behemoth that is Metallica, and taking on a British band, a bloke by the name of Gav Rosdale. Left his band midnight. He met a guitarist by the name of Nigel at Wembley. They were both there to see Baby Animals opening up for Bryan Adams. Realised that they loved the same kind of music and was like, hey, let's put a band together. That is when Bush were formed back in London in 1992. And they got, well, pretty much immediate success in the UK and outside of the UK as well with their debut album, 16 Stone. They broke up for a short period of time, but then got back together back in 2010, selling 12 million albums worldwide up against Metallica. It is Bush. Where is your vote going? 1-300-89-1929. Your chance to win $10,000 cash and get Metallica or Bush through. And if you're a Bush fan, ring. They're going to need you. Power 100.

boat makes history, your band could win it all, and you could win $10,000. The battle for the greatest rock band of all time is on. This is Power 100's Rock War.

0: Have spoken. The drums have thundered, but the final word, that's yours. Vote now for Power 100's Rock Wars.
1: G'day, Claudette. How are you?
2: Good. I didn't get in on the last one. Phone just kept ringing out.
1: Oh, that is because I am flat out here. I don't look like it, Claudette, sitting on the lounge of Peppers. I can tell you right now.
2: Okay, don't rub it in.
1: It was a huge one last one, and I think this is going to be a whitewash, though, this time around, Claudette.
2: Oh, definitely,
1: Where's your vote going?
2: Metallica.
1: Metallica it is. Into the draw for 10 grand. Have a top weekend.
2: You too, mate. Ciao.
1: G'day, Michael. How are you?
3: I'm good. How are you?
1: I'm having a great time, mate. What about you? Plans for the weekend?
3: Got to work Sunday morning, but then hoping to go to the Cowboys game after that, see the girls and the boys play.
1: Oh, I know. I'm really bummed that I can't go and see the NRLW Cowboys take on my Knights, actually, because that'll be a great game. Both the Cowboys games will be brilliant. Let's get you into the draw for 10 grand and get your vote, please.
3: Metallica.
1: Tick, another one, Michael. Good luck to the Cowboys, except for my NRLW Knights game. Have a great weekend.
3: You too. Thanks, Karina.
4: G'day.
1: Danielle, how are you?
4: Not bad. That's lovely good. Day.
1: Oh, it's a beautiful day, Danielle. What are you doing today?
4: I might go out for lunch.
1: Sounds great, mate. Let me get you into the draw for $10,000 and, more importantly, get your vote. Where's it going, Danielle?
4: The classic Metallica, please.
1: Enjoy lunch out, mate.
4: Thank you.
1: Dazza, you're back, mate. This one, is it a hard decision for you?
5: Not at all.
1: I didn't think so. Where's it going?
5: Metallica, darling.
1: Rock on. Oh, did you crank up those two Metallica songs in your truck when I played them?
5: I certainly did, darling.
1: Good luck with the 10 grand, mate. Enjoy the rest of Friday. Hello, Leanne. How are you?
6: I'm good. How are you?
1: Oh, mate, I'm having a great day. And I feel so lucky to be doing two Rock Wars today, Leanne. Did one earlier on, and now it's Metallica Bush. Where is your vote going?
6: Definitely Metallica.
1: Oh, Leanne, your vote's in. Not a surprising vote. They are such a behemoth for Bush to come against. Leanne, have a top weekend.
6: You too. Thank you. Bye.
1: Rodney, how are you?
7: Good afternoon. Overseas again, are we?
1: Oh, mate. Someone's got to do it, Rodney. They force me. They force
7: it's
1: me.
7: It's a lovely spot.
1: It is a beautiful spot, mate. And it's so funny
7: it's
1: because...
7: just on our doorstep.
1: Yes, exactly right. Not that far. It's a 20-minute ferry ride over. And there's just so many things to do while you're over here on beautiful Maggie Island, mate. But right now, we are in a war, a rock war. Metallica, Bush. Where's your vote going?
7: Definitely Metallica. Thank you.
1: Thank you, Rodney. Have a great weekend, mate.
7: You too, mate.
1: Right. No votes yet for Bush. If you're a Bush fan, try very hard to get through right now on 1300 89 19 29. I've got my mate, the birthday girl, Rachel, back in the Power 100 studio. We're taking as many phone calls as we possibly can to get you into the draw for that $10,000 and get your favourite band through. 1300 89 19 29. Is it Metallica or is it poor little Bush? Let us know.

0: Get ready because it's time. The ultimate showdown is here. The battle to find the greatest rock band ever. Welcome to Power 100's Rock Wars.
1: Hi, KB.
2: G'day, Wendy. How are you?
1: Good, mate. How are you?
2: So good, but we're not here to talk about me and my luxurious life here at Peppers. Oh, that was a bit of an evil laugh, wasn't it, Wendy?
1: Bugger.
2: Yeah. I know, right? I know. There's voodoo dolls of me getting pins stuck in them right now. Let's get your vote, Wendy. Where are you going?
1: Look, I'm going to go out on a limb and go book.
2: Oh,
1: just because I feel sorry for them.
2: Excuse me, the pity votes still count.
1: They got to have one vote, surely.
2: They do, Wendy, and they do. Thank you, Wendy. You've given them the one vote. And you are also into the draw for $10,000. Awesome. Enjoy the rest of your day. Sam, how's your Friday going?
3: Excellent. How's your Friday going?
2: You don't need to ask, Sam. You can look at our socials. You can hear it in my voice.
3: I know. Living the life.
2: I know. I really am. What about you this weekend? Any plans?
3: My daughter is having a birthday party. It's her birthday today. She just turned 13.
2: Oh, my God. Your daughter's Rachel, who's pressing the buttons for me. It's the Power 100 Studios. Oh, that's fantastic. Congratulations and happy birthday to your daughter. What sort of a party is she having?
3: Just a sleepover party with a few of her friends.
2: Yeah, you say just a sleepover. They're 13. I know what's going on.
3: Yes, I know, but as long as it's not a late night, I'll be happy.
2: Yes. They'll be laughing. You hear giggles at 2 o'clock in the morning. Now, let me get your vote and get yourself into the draw for $10,000.
3: I'm going Metallica, please.
2: Metallica, another one. This is going to be a landslide. Happy birthday, Emily.
3: Thank you.
2: Hey, Rob, how's your day?
4: Absolutely sensational now that I finally got through to you. Oh, my God.
2: I know, right? I feel very popular, don't you? Don't you worry. I know all about this. Now, are you going Metallica or Bush?
4: Well, as inappropriate as this sounds, I'm going to give Bush some love. And we'll just leave that there.
2: Yeah, okay, all right. I was going to say, I think you deliberately did that, and I like it. I really do. Mate, have a great weekend, and good luck with the 10 grand. Bill, I'd love to get your vote.
5: Hey, KB, how are you?
2: Oh, I'm having a sensational day, mate. Can't get any better.
5: That's the go. Yeah, it's definitely going to be Metallica.
2: Yeah, they're definitely going through, Bill. We've had a couple of pity votes for Bush. One of them from Rob was just so he could make a cheeky little comment, and I appreciated it. Hey, you have a good weekend. Good luck with the 10 grand.
5: You too, mate. I'll see you on Sunday.
2: Yes, yes, you will. Of course, it is massive out here. The Townsville Airport Island Breeze Festival is on Sunday, and you're all invited to it. But it's time we find our winner.
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0: They're through, and I don't think it's much of a surprise. Metallica taking on Bush in our Power 100 Rock War into the second round. And hang on a second. It's a Friday afternoon. It's 1 o'clock. I'm feeling a bit thirsty. Let's say g'day to Nathan. How are you, mate?
1: I am running on fumes. It's been a massive day, but I'm so happy you didn't have to take a ferry over.
0: I know. I had a completely different day to you. I had a bit of a sleep in. I got ready, put a bit of lipstick on because, you know, it's a fancy day today. And
1: it is.
0: I've been sitting in the lounge here at Pepper's for SeaLink Magnetic Island Race Week. There's some breeze around. All the yachties got out much earlier. We kicked it off with the Power 100 deck party last night. It went off. I came down for a couple of bevos and it was absolutely huge. And tonight, up on stage for my good mate, Scotty Hillius, I have to behave myself a little bit, mate. But you've got a family pass this afternoon, thanks to SeaLink.
1: Yeah, I'm going to probably give it away. Just first person to call through on the phones. I'll give that family pass away this afternoon. Make sure we can get someone over there for this weekend.
0: Yeah. Oh, how'd your Broncos go last night?
1: Oh, they went really well. Thanks for asking, Karina. Yeah, I've been enjoying the way they've been playing.
0: Yeah. It's been a great season.
1: Yeah.
0: Oh. No. Hey, all you can hope is that they don't get into trouble on Mad Monday celebrations.
1: Well, you know, I don't think it would be a Broncos preseason without a bit of drama, so we'll wait and see.
0: True that. All right, big one, Queensland Country Bank Stadium as well. We've got the doubleheader, the NRLW Cowboys, then the NRL Cowboys. Two huge games. That's going to be absolutely epic. What are you up to for the weekend?
1: Well, I don't actually know what I'm up to this weekend so far. I could barely think past today, but I think tomorrow I have to clean for a house inspection, and then Sunday, wide open. The world is my oyster.
0: Mate, come on over to Picnic Bay.
1: Yes.
0: We're going to have that massive Townsville Airport Island Breeze Festival. The markets, all the stuff for the kids and the sandcastles. Elliot's a little bit too young probably
1: maybe.
0: To enter him into the sandcastle comp just yet. But, you know, maybe there's next year, mate. Hey, listen, I know you've got a huge afternoon lined up. Mm-hmm. I just want to thank everyone here at Peppers for having me today and the Power 100 team. And I hope to see you if you're coming over to the island across the weekend. Hopefully we get to catch up. Nathan, have a great afternoon, mate.
1: All right. Oh, I guess I'll end the show for you. KB's done at Peppers. She's going to go have a thirsty beverage at Power 100.
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13: Hello, I'm Monique Crichton. Our foreign minister is preparing to speak to her counterpart in Nepal, where the flood emergency continues to unfold. Penny Wong telling the ABC there's a DFAT rapid response team being deployed in the next 48 hours.
14: These are people who have experience in responding to humanitarian disasters and obviously have experience in logistics, planning, communications and humanitarian response.
13: We're again being warned of the possibility the number of Aussies missing could rise again. It's been lifted from 35 to 39 today. Bird flu is now having an impact on the Antarctic Division on Macquarie Island. Preparations are being made to evacuate 24 staff from the research station there. The island is free of the H5 strain of bird flu, but there are fears about the potential psychological impact on them from any outbreak. There's a fresh warning to those buying cheap black market ciggies, with a study finding one of the most popular on the illicit market contains arsenic and radioactive uranium. Researchers in Auckland have found dangerous levels of the chemicals in the Chinese brand Double Happiness. They say illegal smokes have much higher levels of heavy chemicals. And experts say there's no guarantee Meta's landmark court settlement will benefit Aussie teens, despite the tech giant agreeing to new default settings for under 18s. That includes time limits and blocking extreme filters, but there's no requirement for the changes to reach our shores.
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13: In sport, the Western Bulldogs believe their balance at both ends can trouble Collingwood in tonight's wildcard final. The Doggies are coming off a 21-point win over the D's. Coach Luke Beveridge says they've sharpened their game.
15: Systematically, we're a pretty good defensive side. There's always been a bit of a focus on our key defenders. Those guys really rely on the guys up the field, and that's looked pretty good over the last couple of months.
13: The Pies have got Isaac Quaynor and Pat Lipinski back. In the NRL tonight, it's Manly and the Dragons in the early game, and then the Bulldogs face the Panthers. That's the latest in news and sport.
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1: On the mainland here, beautiful sunny conditions the remainder of your afternoon. 16 degrees overnight as we head into the weekend, and 27 our top for Saturday and Sunday. Mostly sunny And from what I've heard, a bit of wind about for all the sailing to be done across on Maggie Island, where Karina has been broadcasting all day a beautiful Nellie Bay. It's been sitting at about 27.1 degrees.
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1: All right, here we go. Let's get into the show. It is Friday. I am tired, but I'm so excited because not only have we had already three battles in our Rock Wars today, but there's still one to go. This morning, you guys almost disappointed me. The Clash putting up a massive fight up against Nirvana. I mean, I'm a full grunge guy. If The Clash had beaten Nirvana, I would have rioted in the streets. Oasis being eliminated would have looked like a walk in the park compared to seeing a Nirvana first round exit. Rage Against the Machine, they took on Silverchair and got it done. That surprised me, but I'm okay with that result. And then your midday battle, we always knew this would happen. Same as when AC/DC had their first battle. A free win for Metallica. They went up against Bush. One more battle to go this afternoon after 2 o'clock. Like I said with Karina, first person through on 1-300-89-1929 this afternoon. Family pass for the SeaLink Ferry. Get across to the island for the SeaLink Magnetic Island Race Week festivities. They are fully underway. Lots of great broadcasters over there. Like Karina, she's going to be hanging around Peppers most of the weekend, I would imagine, because it seems like it's a pretty awesome time. Now, Jag the Joker, that's playing for you very shortly. And can I just say, I had Sam come in about 20 minutes ago to pick up some old prize, like a prize that she had left here for like 3 months. Just so turns out, she walked in with a Melbourne Storm jersey. Come on! Not today of all days. Music this afternoon, plenty of it. Rage Against the Machine will celebrate their win with another track of theirs soon. This is Audioslave, Like a Stone on Power 100.

0: It is Power 100. You're listening to some Pacific Avenue there. It's Arvo's with Nathan right now, looking towards our Jag the Joker board. I'm almost ready to do it. But firstly, I do need to have a chat with Stephen because he's called on 1-300-89-19-29, and I imagine he's looking for a pass over to Maggie Island.
1: Hello, mate. How are you?
0: I am so well. What can I do you for? Are you looking for a pass over to Magnetic Island?
1: It would be a fantastic thing to do this weekend, my friend.
0: I think it would be. The weather seems like it's going to be phenomenal. Might be one of the last great weather weekends of the year. You got a family to take over?
1: I do.
0: Wonderful. Well, I hope you enjoy it, mate. So much on. I suggest Sunday. Just my suggestion, but you do whatever you want with it.
1: That's okay.
0: And now, time to Jag a Joker.
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0: Really not too many cards left, and I'm not even sure if Wildy had time to put the photo up on our story this morning between the meat tray and his Rock Wars battle, but you just give me a number and I'll tell you if it's there. 1-300-89-19-29. It's time to Jag that Joker this afternoon. If I can give away $500 in time for the weekend, well, drinks are on you. Let's do it. Give me a call. Chisel Linkin Park next. We'll come back and chat after the Smashing Pumpkins, all right? It's Arvo's with Nathan. Be a Friday right here at Power 100.
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0: 100 presents Jag the Joker. Thanks to Totally Workwear Townsville. One card, one chance, $500 cash.
1: All right, Totally Workwear Townsville have supplied us with the cash. Love your work, Hugh Street and Cara John. Let's head to the phones on 1300 89 19 29 and see if we can't jag that joker. Peter, it's Friday. How are you doing?
2: Hey, not bad, mate. Yourself?
1: I am bloody awesome. I don't know if it's the caffeine or the lack of sleep, but I'm just feeling really good.
2: It's probably Friday.
1: Yeah,
2: Friday,
1: maybe it's Friday, Friday vibes. You know, I'm in a different studio today as well, so... Yeah, give me your number, first, second, and third preference, because I need to run into a different room to grab it.
2: Okay, 17, 21, 26.
1: All right, be right back.
2: All right. That's yeah, it's Jag the Joker, man. Yeah.
1: Mate, you wouldn't believe it. None of those numbers were there. I grabbed your number 24. Is that all right?
2: Oh, as long as it's got the Joker behind it.
1: Well, I don't know yet. It could do. All right, it was the closest to your numbers, so we'll give it a go.
2: If, you're in charge, mate.
1: If it's not the Joker, you know what I'll do? I'll give you a double pass to BCC Cinemas. You can go and watch Jason Statham in his new film, Mutiny.
2: Oh, you're awesome, mate. I don't care what anyone says about you.
1: Yeah, well, a lot of people say about me, actually. Let's flip it. Number 24, Jag the Joker today. All thanks to Totally Workwear Townsville. It is not the Joker. It is the Ten of Hearts. I've let you down.
2: It's all right, mate.
1: All right, you enjoy. Yeah, true. You enjoy your double pass to the movies, mate. I'll talk to you soon, Pete.
2: Thanks, mate. Have a good one, eh?
1: We're getting ever closer to our 2 p.m. Rock Wars battle. It could earn you $10,000 just by voting. It is the last battle of the week, and it will mark the halfway point in round one. That means a quarter of our bands will be eliminated. That is true. Black Keys, Tom Petty, play next. It's Arvo's with Nathan. Your favourite day, Friday, right here at Power 100.
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0: It's always with Nathan as we continue your favourite day, Friday festivities. Our next rock war starts just after 2 o'clock. Of course, we have to go into the newsroom next. I did want to talk about the Broncos versus the Storm last night.
1: Full-time at Suncorp Stadium, a ninth loss at home this season for the Broncos. Melbourne, 46. They've defeated the Broncos, 20.
0: And you know what? I was a Broncos member last year and the year before, and they did not lose eight in a row either of those years, although in 2024 they did lose a lot of games, just not quite that many. And Kevy got the sack after that year. Very upsetting stuff to watch the Broncos lose once again last night. And to really have no answer for anything, just poor defence across the board, through the middle, through the edges. Of course, Ezra Mamm's left side defence, poor as always. The middles, though, really not very good. Pat Carrigan, he's ready for a big preseason because he's not playing up to his standard. That's enough of that. No more footy talk today. It's Friday. We're enjoying ourselves. Into the newsroom, then that band battle ready for you as one of the titans of the Rock Wars competition takes to the battlefield.
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12: Hello, I'm Monique Crichton. The search and rescue effort in Nepal continues as the death toll mounts. Latest reports have it sitting at 469, with a further 1,000 people on the missing list. 39 of those are Australians. The humanitarian crisis is also taking centre stage, with the Australian Red Cross among those swinging into action. Head of International Programs, Adrian Proust, says local teams were swiftly on the ground.
13: They were responding within the first couple of hours. They had relief supplies available which they could distribute, tarps, shelter kits, hygiene kits. But yeah, we've got a big logistics challenge ahead of us.
12: All donations to its global emergency fund will go straight to the flood disaster. Former footballer Nicky Winmar has been jailed for assaulting a woman in regional Victoria. Just last month, the 60-year-old was found guilty of 3 counts of assault. He's been handed a 6-month jail term with a 12-month community corrections order to be completed once he's out. Winmar's lawyers immediately appealing the sentence and seeking bail. Virgin Australia is the latest company to report its financial results. The airline has revealed a 5% rise in annual profit to $501 million. Shareholders are set to get a full-year dividend of 7.6 cents a share. And renowned voice actor Peter Cullen has died at the age of 85. He was famous for voicing Optimus Prime in the Transformers franchise. It's understood he died in his LA home surrounded by family.
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12: In sport, there's Friday night footy tonight at the G with the Bulldogs and Pies facing off in the wildcard final. It was a miserable night in Brisbane for the Broncos in the NRL, the club defeated by the Storm on home turf, their 9th straight loss. And the draw for the US Open is out. Aussie top seed Alex de Minaur will take on a qualifier in the first round, while Rinky Hijikata has a tough one against 3rd seed Felix Auger-Aliassime. That's the latest in news and sport.
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0: Perfectly positioned in Power 100 Studio 3 today, looking at the palm trees on Sturt Street currently, and the conditions are just about beautiful, as good as you've seen them. We're going to head down to 16 degrees overnight, back up to 27 for both Saturday and Sunday, mostly sunny conditions all weekend long. If you're heading over to Maggie Island, you might just have the best weekend of your life. I'm going to say it. Possible showers as we head back into the working week on Monday. Tops of 27 there. And right now, we're sitting at 26.3 degrees.
11: It's time. The fight for rock supremacy starts now. This is Power 100's Rock Wars. Great bands, one winner. It's on. Band Battle.
0: Rock Wars Battle 3. No. 4 of the day. We've already done 3 battles. Nirvana and The Clash took each other on with Wildy, and it was closer than expected. Nirvana getting the win, thank goodness. Rage Against the Machine and Silverchair at 10 o'clock this morning. Rage getting the win over the Newcastle Boys. Metallica and Bush, well, that was a given. Metallica absolutely demolished them at midday in the power play. Now we head to our fourth and final battle of the day. And our first band off ranks. They have 15 studio albums. The father of 2 of the members share the unusual name of Huckle. The band name was chosen randomly from a dictionary, and with a career spanning decades. It's Michael Stipe and REM. Losing My Religion first. We head into Man on the Moon next. This is Arvo's with Nathan on Power 100. Your band battle 4 for Rock Wars. Once you hear that second band, call me on 1300 89 90.

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The battle for the greatest rock band of all time is on. This is Power 100's Rock Wars.

It is Power 100, your band battle number 4 for this afternoon. And after this next battle, we will have one quarter of our 64 bands eliminated from Rock Wars contention. And if you were trying to vote for REM already before you knew the second band, you might come to regret that, because our second band has sold over 199 million records. The massive Lord of the Rings fan. In 1973, they broke the Beatles' record for the largest concert audience. And when one of them was looking to form a supergroup in 1966, it was the Who's drummer, Keith Moon, that joked the project would go down like a lead balloon. Hence the name, one of the greatest rock artists of all time in your band battle. It's Led Zeppelin and Power 100.

From the first riff to the final vote, the battle for the greatest rock band of all time is on. 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This is Power 100's Rock Wars

0: It is Led Zeppelin, a whole lot of love, Immigrant Song, your band battle for favourite day Friday here at Power 100. I'm amped up and on 1-300-89-1929, everyone is calling in. 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

0: Drums have thundered. 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
1: 1-300-89-1929, your vote in our band battle this afternoon. It is REM up against Led Zeppelin. I've got Rachel from Weekends taking some calls in the other studio as well, just to help count the votes. And she came in and said there was actually one madman who voted for REM. That is awe-inspiring. That is also terrifying that you did that. You voted REM over Led Zeppelin. Let's head to the phones and grab a few more votes right now. All right, Jonesy, tough decision today, hey?
2: Nah, not really, mate. That's a bit Zeppelin, mate.
1: Sorry, did you say REM?
2: Yeah, well, I would have. Well, mate, it's got to be Zeppelin, mate. Got to be Zeppelin.
1: No, fair enough. And we're starting off with Immigrant Song, too. It's like it's one of their best. It's pretty hard to go against them.
2: But yeah, 100%.
1: Hello, Sandy.
3: Hello, Nathan.
1: Time to make the easiest choice of the day. Band battle number four, REM, Led Zeppelin. Where's your vote going?
3: Led Zeppelin.
1: Nice and easy. Favourite Led Zeppelin song?
3: Ooh, Stairway to Heaven.
1: Stairway, yep. It is the forbidden song for a reason. And, you know, it was never a single.
3: Oh, really?
1: Yeah, they never released it as a single because they wanted people to buy the long play of Led Zeppelin 4. 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
4: It's going to Zeppelin, mate, all the way.
1: Of course. Zed Zeppelin, one of my favourite artists, or maybe my favourite artist of all time, Jeff Buckley. He was absolutely obsessed with Jimmy Page and Robert Plant.
4: Yeah, you can understand that, mate. You can understand that.
1: All right, Bill, you've called in Led Zeppelin versus REM in our band battle four today. What's the verdict?
5: It's got to be Led Zeppelin, mate, all the way.
1: Got to be Led Zeppelin all the way. Yeah, why is that? Do you think that they might make the grand final, the quarterfinals? How far do you think they can make it?
5: Oh, I think they should. I've got fond memories of listening to them in the early 90s as a pre-teenager, and my parents just hated me pumping that stuff out of the stereo.
1: Did they really? In the 90s, they hated it.
5: Yeah, my parents were a lot older, so they sort of listened to country music and stuff like that, so they didn't like Led Zeppelin.
1: Favourite Led Zeppelin song to blast in your room as a teenager?
5: The last two you just played.
1: Fair enough. Yeah, Immigrant Song and Whole Lot of Love. Whole Lot of Love, one of the greatest guitar riffs of all time, hands down.
5: Oh, 100%. It's just so good. Like, I tried to learn to play guitar and I gave up when I couldn't. So
1: yeah, being as good as Jimmy Page is a pretty high bar, to be fair, Phil.
5: I was probably trying to learn the hard stuff too early.
1: That is definitely a mistake you can make. But your vote is in for Led Zeppelin. You're helping them get across the line today. Although we still have no votes for REM. Thanks for calling.
5: Thanks, mate. You have a good one.
1: Power 100, your vote in our band battle for this afternoon. Led Zeppelin, REM.
6: Led Zepp.
1: Led Zepp. Why is that?
6: I just like their music better than REM.
1: Yeah, I kind of asked that question like there's any other answer, but Led Zeppelin, one of the greatest rock outfits of all time, they're always going to take out Michael Stipe and REM.
6: Yeah, I agree, totally.
1: Even if my dad sings a great rendition of Losing My Religion at karaoke, it's not enough to get them over the line.
6: Oh, bless him.
1: What's your name?
6: Jace, darling.
1: You any plans for this weekend, heading out?
6: No, maybe, not sure yet. Probably just have a quiet one and
1: I'm
6: with
1: my son. Ah, fair enough. Well, after 7, tomorrow night, we've got the Rock Room opening up. We're going to be paying tribute to a few of the bands that have lost out in round one of our Rock Wars. So if you've got nothing to do, maybe have a listen.
6: Awesome. Cheers, darling. Have a good arvo.
1: And after seeing Red Hot Chili Peppers take an early exit, I think it would only be fitting that they were our headliners. Now, taking a few more votes on 1-300-89-1929, but the votes are all a formality. Another Led Zeppelin song will be playing very shortly because they're definitely winning.
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0: The next contender is through in Power 100's Rock Wars.
1: Here we go. Is it any surprise that we have Led Zeppelin as our winner for the fourth band battle this afternoon? That means one quarter of all 64 bands have been removed from the voting pool, and another quarter will be removed next week as we continue round one. We have 2026 Rock Wars. Let's play it. All My Love.

0: Power 100, they've made it through this Rock Wars band battle. No doubt about it. They've beaten out REM with only one vote going to the challenger there. Now, traffic, news and sport on the way. Free pizza after 3 o'clock. Nickelback and The Offspring in there as well. It's Arvo's with Nathan, cruising through Favourite Day Friday, getting you home right here on Power 100.
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11: Delays for Wilcox Street this afternoon between Cosgrove Drive and Shaw Road. That, of course, is for the westbound trip. But apart from that, we're looking pretty decent on most of our majors. Across Townsville, the Bruce Highway running at speed. Census night was Tuesday, the 11th of August. There's still time to complete. 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It's Jess with more traffic in 30 minutes on Power 100.
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12: Hello, I'm Monique Crichton. The death toll from flash flooding in Nepal is nudging 470. A further 1,000 people are still missing after a wall of water and mud swept through. Foreign Affairs is aware of 39 Australians among that cohort. While the search and rescue efforts continue, there's been a response to urgent need. Australian Red Cross Head of International Programs, Adrian Proust, says they're facing a big logistics challenge.
13: The challenge we're now going to face is that a lot of the roads and some of the bridges not only damaged but actually very, very sadly swept away to some of those sort of remote areas. And so helicopter is basically the only way we can get access to some of the most affected areas.
12: Former footballer Nicky Winmar has been granted bail and won't have to go into custody for the time being after being jailed for 6 months for assaulting a woman in regional Victoria. He's appealing both the conviction and sentence after being found guilty last month on 3 counts. Winmar didn't make any comment to the media as he left court today. Experts say Australia is on track to eliminate cervical cancer despite a drop in HPV vaccination rates. New research from Griffith Uni reveals the Gardasil vaccine could eliminate cervical cancer in the next 10 years. It was launched 20 years ago. And NASA plans to launch its next flagship mission this weekend, sending a telescope into space. The Nancy Grace Roman Space Telescope will help find alien planets, map the universe, and learn more about dark matter and dark energy.
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12: In sport, Latrell Mitchell is set for a long-awaited return in the NRL this weekend. The Rabbitohs star has been named on the bench to face the Titans after missing more than 3 months with a back nerve issue. Meantime, third time's a charm for James Tedesco. The Roosters skipper again named after withdrawing from the past 2 matches as he looks to finally overcome an ankle injury. And in golf, Aussie Minwoo Lee's the first round leader in the Mega Money Tour Championship. That's the latest in news and sport.
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0: Out the window here in the Power 100 studios, little bit of wind around, but beautiful conditions, nice and sunny. We're going to head down to 16 overnight for the SeaLink Magnetic Island Race Week that is ongoing from now through the weekend and after. Mostly sunny conditions this weekend. Tops of 27 both days and a possible shower on Monday. Tops of 27 there. If you're heading across, beautiful Nellie Bay is sitting at 27.7 degrees.
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0: All right, 1300 89 19 29. We're in the last hour of the show. I want to give away some pizza. It's Friday. Let's get out of here. If you haven't knocked off work yet, just leave a little early. I mean, if I could, I would. I'll be at that door at 4 o'clock. Don't you worry about that. We've got to play some Cake, Nickelback, and this one to start off another hour of the show. I was with Nathan. Plays The Offspring. Yeah.

0: Turn it up. Break the rules. Blame it on Nathan. 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
1: It's Arvo's with Nathan, Pizza Riviera, Heatley or Hermit Park. 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
2: Hello!
1: It's Friday, we've made it.
2: Oh, we have. I'm just driving out.
1: Oh, I'm not too far behind you, Linda. You're heading all the way back out to Black River, are you?
2: I am, definitely.
1: All right, well, I have a large pizza and garlic bread from Pizza Riviera with your name all over it.
2: Thank you so much.
1: What do you normally get from Pizza Riv? Do you like a special one or you like the classics?
2: Oh, look, I got them not long ago and it was absolutely beautiful. So I think we just got the supreme-y type one, but no, it was beautiful.
1: Aren't they? Yeah, well, you've got yourself a large pizza and garlic bread whenever you need it from Pizza Riviera. Enjoy your weekend, Linda.
2: Thank you very much, hey.
1: It is the early clock off for me now. I'm not leaving, but mentally, I'm going to check out. We've given away the pizza. We've given away a ferry pass. We've done our rock wars. We've played Jag the Joker. It's Friday. Let me listen to music. I'll be back with you in a few songs' time to touch base. But have you know, my brain's not here anymore. Noiseworks, play for your next. Happy Favourite Day Friday.
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3: Townsville's Laverack Barracks is marking a major milestone, celebrating 60 years since Prime Minister Harold Holt opened the base back in 1966 during the Vietnam War. International troops have been pushed to their limits in North Queensland's jungle, where ADF personnel and 8 partner nations took on a grueling combat survival course.
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0: I love that song, Sum 41, In Too Deep on Power 100. Very cool music video in which all the boys from the band do a diving competition. I don't think they do their own dives. It's almost definitely stunt doubles, and I don't think they're trying to hide it either. But a great video clip nonetheless. We're going to continue better music and more of it till 4 o'clock. I'm hanging out with you. Tom Petty and the Heartbreakers. Aerosmith to come. Congrats to all our winners in the Rock Wars band battles so far this week. Half of round one now complete. We do the other half of round one next week and find our way down to 32 bands remaining here at Power 100.
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4: We're in the clear of any major incidents or accidents, but delays are slowly starting to kick in, especially for Woolcock Street between Cosgrove Drive and Shaw Road. And in the heart of town, we're a little bit slow for Sturt Street near Stanley Street. Father's Day is September 6th. 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

0: All right, clocking out. I'm out of here. The energy's gone on Power 100. Arvo's with Nathan, done and dusted. Jonesy and Amanda, drive you home via Friday next. I'll be back with you Sunday morning to have a quick hangout from 8 till 12. Other than that, I'm back Monday, bright and 1 p.m. I'll talk to you later.
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15: Reports of an incident for Pilkington Street at the Bayswater Road roundabout. At this stage, no delays, but just a reminder to drive with extra care. And things are getting a little busy for Sturt Street, especially on the lead up to Stanley Street. 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It's Jess with more traffic in 30 minutes on Power 100.
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17: Hello, I'm Monique Crichton. Foreign Affairs continues to do all it can to locate 39 Australians missing in flood-ravaged Nepal. They're among 1,000 people yet to be found. The death toll has now hit 469. And if you're keen to help the relief effort, the Australian Red Cross has swung into action. Head of International Programs, Adrian Proust, says they've ring-fenced their Global Emergency Fund for the time being.
18: Any donations made to that Global Emergency Fund from yesterday, Australian Red Cross will be making sure it goes to the response from the Red Cross Red Crescent in Nepal.
17: Hit up redcross.org.au. Authorities in South Australia have confirmed the first detection of bird flu in an Australian dolphin. The dead animal was found on the Fleurieu Peninsula and has returned a positive test for the H5 strain. A coroner has found Belgian tourist Celine Kremer's death in Tasmania was an accident, while unable to determine the exact cause because remains didn't allow it. The 31-year-old went missing from a bushwalk near Philosopher's Falls in the state's northwest back in June 2023. Her remains were found in January this year. The search by volunteers, friends and family was the focus of the ABC's Australian Story program. And John Mayer is the latest celebrity to pay homage to the late Dolly Parton following her death at the age of 80. The singer performing a rendition of the country icon's hit I Will Always Love You during a private show in the Hamptons.
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17: In sport, the Western Bulldogs and Collingwood are preparing for a cutthroat AFL wildcard final tonight at the MCG. Doggies coach Luke Beveridge insists there is a genuine finals feel about it.
3: Ultimately, if you lose, it's final, so you're out. We'll take on a Collingwood side who have a great pressure brand. The MCG is going to be heaving, and we can't wait for the challenge.
17: In the NRL, the Sea Eagles are in must-win territory when they host the Dragons tonight, while the Canterbury Bulldogs face a season-defining Battle of the West against Penrith in the later game. That's the latest in news and sport.
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0: Fire conditions, actually beautiful for the rest of your weekend. We're looking overnight, 16 degrees, 27 and mostly sunny for Saturday and Sunday. Possible showers on Monday, but let's not even think about it yet.
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24: What a creep. I've heard them describe him as a drunken idiot.
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29: It's showtime.
30: Fri-yay, friendy.
31: Fri-yay. Big plans for the weekend.
30: Ooh. I thought I was going to be doing something work-wise, but that's been sort of moved.
31: What a dream.
30: It's always good, isn't it? When something is going to happen and it came to pass and it's not going to happen.
31: I often think that even, this is my nature, even something that's brilliant, if it gets put off, I think, well, what a relief.
30: Yeah, yeah.
31: What a relief I don't have to go and win that $1 million in that competition.
30: So I might do some chainsawing on the weekend.
31: Well, I've look forward to visiting you in the hospital.
30: No, I've got a big stick chainsaw. Have you seen those stick chainsaws?
31: No.
30: Really good. But I got my jacaranda tree, and we're at that stage where all the leaves are coming off the jacaranda tree before the purple flowers come. So I might just do a little bit of, you know, tidying up.
31: I'm really sorry I brought it up. How about you, Ryan? What are your plans?
32: I am popping off to Edinburgh.
30: In South Australia?
32: No, like Scotland. I'm going to Scotland.
31: Is that okay?
30: Well, for how long?
32: What?
31: I think I remember you saying you wanted, like, Monday to not be here.
32: Yeah.
30: Hang on, when did this happen?
31: I saw your leave.
32: Yeah, I just put it on the board.
31: You're going overseas?
32: Yeah, I'm going to Scotland, yeah. How? Yeah, just for the weekend. Let's pop by.
31: This isn't a joke.
32: No.
31: How come?
30: When are you going?
32: I'm leaving, like, tonight.
31: How come?
32: Well, because the Edinburgh Fringe Festival's on at the moment, so I'm trying to catch the tail end of it because my dream is to take my show, A Kingdom of Fools, over to the Edinburgh Fringe.
30: Right.
32: It's the biggest arts festival in the world.
31: Of course it is. I would love to go.
30: So
32: I'm just doing a bit of scouting, just checking it out, seeing if it's possible.
30: Scouting.
32: Yeah.
31: I mean, what are you going to learn by being there?
32: Well, just like what venues the show could be in, what the vibe is. Just a vibe. It's basically a vibe check.
30: Right.
31: A vibe check in Edinburgh.
32: Yeah.
31: You lucky duck.
32: It'll be fun.
31: I think it's brilliant. A vibe check. of Edinburgh.
30: Do
32: you want me to get you guys anything while I'm there?
30: Yeah, can you bring me back a kaiba?
32: What's that?
30: Will you look it up? Get me a big kaiba.
31: Kaiba, isn't it?
30: Kaiba. Yeah.
32: Is that like a sword or something?
31: No, it's a big piece of log that you hurl into the air.
30: I would like to toss it when you get it back. It'll fit in you.
31: This is extraordinary news. And I think I love these spontaneous things.
30: Yeah.
31: I've never been that kind of person. Yeah, but
30: it's a long way to go for...
32: Yeah, I think we're on the plane for like almost, I don't know, like 2 days or something.
30: So when are you back? Monday?
32: Something midweek or something.
31: Yeah, I saw the form.
30: Oh, well, who's going to do your job next week?
31: Brendan, it's all been sorted out.
30: Well,
31: I'm
30: usually the guy that does the work.
31: No, we've got someone else doing the work.
32: Rhyme with a B.
30: Rhyme with a B.
32: Yeah.
30: Well, I like Rhyme with a B. He's good. He's got his own tin hat as well for Tin Hat Tuesday.
31: Yeah, he's
30: week.
31: All set to go.
30: Well,
31: amazing. Well done, Ryan. I admire the spontaneity.
30: And this could be like a bit of a tax expense for you if you indeed paid taxes.
31: That was my first thought, was what a tax write-off.
30: Yeah. Right.
31: To see how easy it is to get your suit of armour there.
30: In Ryan's jam jar of receipts for Guzman and Edinburgh.
31: Well done you. Well, we're in shock.
32: Thanks.
31: And don't you feel boring just doing some chainsawing at home?
30: I'm just chainsawing away by myself like a big loser.
31: Yeah, aren't we just?
30: We have an action-packed show, all the usual fruits of the pie, Friday Feels, Phil Burton from Human Nature. He's broken away from those other blokes.
31: He's doing a Phil Collins show.
30: Yeah, Phil does Phil.
31: Phil does Phil.
30: Phil times Phil. He'll be joining us. Instagram makes its return, and we can't do anything until we do the Fast Five.
31: Give us a call.
30: 13:55:22. It's Jonesy and Amanda driving you home for Jam Nation.
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0: That's tough.
1: That is tough. One of them's obvious, not so much the other. Any ideas there, Lucinda?
2: First one's Gautier with somebody I used to know.
1: That's it.
0: Very good.
1: What's the other one?
2: Is it all the kids with the funked up kicks?
0: Yeah,
1: it is.
0: Look, I like you, Lucinda.
1: Yeah, it is.
0: Give the kid a break. The kids with the pumped
1: up kicks. It's about a school shooting, that song.
0: Okay.
1: Question three. Let's move
0: Boomtown
1: on to happier
0: rats.
1: Time. This is multiple choice for you. The biggest gold nugget ever found in Australia was given what name? Was it A, Welcome Stranger, B, Hand of Faith, or C, Normandy's Nugget?
2: Ooh.
1: Lucinda.
0: Gee, you're cruel on Lucinda.
1: Well, I don't know. What do you think?
0: No, she's already come back from the dead before.
1: Yes,
0: you can't
1: I
0: come
1: think
0: back
1: so
0: twice.
1: Too. And you can't come back twice.
0: As much as I like you, Lucinda. But that means we are now up to question number three.
1: Question number three. The biggest gold nugget ever found in Australia was given what name?
0: It's Jonesy and Amanda driving you home for Jam Nation.
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0: Hello there. It's Jonesy Demander driving you home this Friday afternoon. What do I say about the dopes that run this country?
1: Well, you say they shouldn't be?
0: Well, I just say the dopes that run this
1: country. Yes, and actually, so when you say what do you say about them, you never get beyond that.
0: Well, you know, I'm at an age where I feel that the people that run this country are my age. And I'm thinking, well, hang on, what are these people doing? But then I spare a thought for other countries, like, for example, over there in England. What do you think about when you swim in the ocean? Do you feel about how much sweat that you had on you when you jumped in the ocean? Would that indeed affect the ocean?
1: No, you know what I think when I go in the ocean. I think, can I just go and stand up to my waist, do a wee and get out?
0: That's true.
1: All that I do in the ocean.
0: Whenever you see Amanda standing waist up in the...
1: As if I'm just going, well, this is nice and I don't need to go any further in now.
0: What is it with that? Have you ever wet your armpits? So over there in England, in Dover, there's a Labour councillor, Helen Williams. She's worried about the amount of sweat that could be going into the ocean from her constituents.
1: So what?
0: They're debating proposals for a new sea scrub sauna at Warmer Beach near Deal. So this sauna...
1: Sounds lovely.
0: ...would be great, but she's worried about people sweating in the ocean. Helen explains.
2: I dislike the idea of people sweating in the sauna, then washing the sweat off in the sea.
3: This is Dover District Council's planning committee debating proposals for a new sea scrub sauna at Warmer Beach near Deal. Hundreds of residents had commented in support of the application, but Labour councillor Helen Williams worried sweaty users could contaminate the seawater.
2: Personally, I dislike the idea of people sweating in the sauna, then washing the sweat off in the sea. I think running water needs to be provided for a shower. Local people are very concerned about seawater quality.
3: The proposals include a sauna, changing room and office situated right on the beach. In the end, the committee approved the plans, paving the way for warmer residents to get hot and sweaty just as soon as the new sea scrub sauna gets up and running.
1: Does she know what fish do in the water?
0: Yeah, exactly. This is the dopes that are running the world.
1: So the sweat from your body will contaminate the quality of the ocean?
0: Yes, yes. So I went to ChatGPT to find out. So the volume of the ocean is 1.332 billion cubic kilometres, which is about 1.332 by 1021 squared litres.
1: I knew that.
0: Of course you knew that. So in sweat, it's mostly water already. You got some salt, urea.
1: Yeah.
0: You've got some urea.
1: You got that.
0: You've got some lactate and trace minerals.
1: Mm-hmm.
0: So what counts as contamination, you ask?
1: I do ask.
0: We define it as raising the concentration of something measurably, say increasing the ocean's average salinity by 0.1%, you'd need to add a huge volume of sweat.
1: How much?
0: Which is fresher than seawater to dilute it. Okay, so back of the envelope here, if you want to work it out. If you dumped all the sweat produced by every human on Earth, 7 trillion litres per year, assuming at 8 billion people, into the ocean continuously, it would take, have a guess, just how many years?
1: How many years till what?
0: Till the ocean was contaminated completely.
1: 10?
0: 190 million years.
1: Oh, God.
0: And even then, all you'd have is mostly a little bit more ocean.
1: What are the qualifications for this politician? And can we become her?
0: I don't know.
1: Can we take money for doing that job? She sounds like an idiot.
0: She might be perfect to run Victoria.
1: Look at you, you've chucked a Husey.
0: It's Jonesy Demander driving you home for Jam Nation.
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11: 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No dramas at all for Stewart Drive, Bruce Highway. Moving along very nicely, but in the heart of the city, it remains a little bit busy for Sturt Street near Stanley Street. 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

0: You still call it that. We were having people over, and it wasn't even you. You've just heard this story.
1: I know, it's become apocryphal.
0: We're having people over. I was making a beetroot salad, and I did all the shopping, did all the thinking, did all the preparations and all the cooking, even cooked the beetroot. But I said to Harley, would you mind just I'm left-handed, as you know, Brendan, and fine motor skills aren't my friend.
1: Mm.
0: Can you just slice up this beetroot? And I graciously told people that Harley had sliced up the beetroot. And everyone started calling it Harley's beetroot salad. And he started calling it Harley's beetroot salad. And you even now call it Harley's beetroot salad. It drives me crazy.
1: I understand that Donna Hayes put it in a recipe.
0: Yeah, book. Calling it Harley's beetroot salad.
1: This is why Mick Jagger has been in the Rolling Stones for so long. So he can say to his multitudinous grandchildren that he is a rock star.
0: Yeah, that's right. Not just that old guy in the corner looking weird.
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17: in Townsville for the city. Sturt Street is slowing down between Denham Street and Stanley Street. Some good news if you're driving along Wilcox Street. The earlier holdups we have through Cosgrove have now improved. 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
19: Hello, I'm Monique Crichton. The search and rescue mission in flood-ravaged Nepal is being hampered by severe weather and a lack of access. More than 1,400 people are missing across Nepal and Tibet, including dozens of Aussies. It's been revealed one of the 39 Australians on the missing list this morning has now made brief contact with her parents. The 26-year-old from New South Wales caught up in the flooding while hiking. The death toll has climbed to 469 in Nepal, with at least three bodies recovered in Tibet. The head of international programs for the Australian Red Cross, Adrian Proust, says they can help anyone with concerns around family and loved ones in Nepal.
20: We can take your details there if you give a call to 1-800-875-199. We're going to do our best to be able to try and get in contact with our local teams to see if we can start that Restoring Family Links work.
19: That number again is 1-800-875-199. A grim development in the bird flu situation in South Australia. A dead dolphin found on a beach south of Adelaide is one of 46 new events recorded there. The state's chief vet, Dr. Sky Fruin, says it's a rare case, the first of its kind here in Australia.
21: We don't know for sure how it's come across and gotten infected with bird flu, but we would expect that it's probably eaten a bird or interacted closely with a wild bird.
19: And Norwegians are laying flowers at the Royal Palace in Oslo as Europe's oldest monarch undergoes treatment in hospital. 89-year-old King Harald was admitted last week with a bacterial infection in his blood.
18: Upset with your current wholesaler?
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19: In sport, two of the NRL's biggest names could be back on deck for round 26. South Sydney's Latrell Mitchell is on track for his first game since round 11 after recovering from a back complaint, while James Tedesco has again been named for the Roosters after multiple late withdrawals due to an ankle injury. And Minwoo Lee has enjoyed a stunning return to form to shoot an 8-under-par 62 for a two-stroke first-round lead at the world's richest golf event, the Tour Championship. That's the latest in news and sport.
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23: Fire conditions actually beautiful for the rest of your weekend. We're looking overnight 16 degrees, 27 and mostly sunny for Saturday and Sunday. Possible showers on Monday, but let's not even think about it yet.
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1: Well, today is the day, Friday, and everything. We have a JQJ5 to give away. Aren't we getting closer with our clues?
0: We certainly are. We have five mystery celebrities in our J5. We already know three of them.
1: Mm-hmm.
0: There are only two left to be identified. For every correct new celebrity in the right place, you get a $200 fuel card. If you give us all five in the right order, you win this extraordinary car.
1: Indeed. Should we just have a look at the car?
0: Let's do it.
1: Because we know we're going to be giving it away, so I'm going to miss it. Come on, catch up. I like the entrance note. I'm going to get this at my house.
0: Do you always have to wear leather pants when you're in here?
1: There you go.
0: Certainly making yourself at home.
1: Well, it's such a great car. It's such a great car.
0: Well, there's only two clues left to give.
1: Rightio.
0: Let me do them for you right here, right now. Celebrity one.
1: Mm-hmm.
0: They're insisting we put on country music.
1: You know what? I don't mind.
0: You know, I love country music. I'm happy for it.
1: You're a little bit country.
0: Celebrity four. Wow. Well, they're not wanting the country music. They're insisting we all sing a cappella.
1: A cappella. Of course, the other people in the car, we know that we've got Sydney in the car.
2: They make your butt look amazing.
0: Celebrity number two. Celebrity number three is Danny DeVito.
4: The moment I sat down, I thought I was looking into a mirror.
0: Celebrity number five is John McEnroe.
6: You can't be serious, man. You cannot be serious.
0: Celebrity number one. Celebrity number four.
1: Mm.
0: Who are they?
1: Do you know? 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
1: 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Congratulations, Jazz.
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9: We're looking nice and clear for the ring road in both directions, incident and accident free. The Bruce Highway northbound, no dramas at all through to Bluewater and beyond. Southbound, we're looking good through to Home Hill and further south, nice and clear as well. How bad do you want good? 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

0: The Gravely Fruit Farm people have had an online backlash, including threats of death.
1: You're inappropriate. I want to kill you.
0: So they decided to keep the ride open, emphasizing its educational value for children and its role in honoring the disaster's memory.
2: I don't want to be... We're not trying to be insensitive, and nothing about the ride is trying to make fun of what happened and the disaster. It really is just a memory of what happened. I think it's nice to keep the memory alive. I mean, the reality is that there's now World War I games, World War II games, you know, on PS5, on Xbox, you know, and I just think the reality is that people should move on, really, from that thought process. It's not taking fun of them at all. It really is just a nice, fun kids' ride in memory of Titanic, where they can think about Titanic and remember what happened.
0: People online have said they're looking forward to the Twin Towers plummet ride and the Princess Diana dodgems.
1: Wow!
0: As well.
1: See, tragedy, this is the classic
0: time
1: thing.
0: Time equals tragedy. Tragedy plus
1: time equals funny, is the joke-telling version of this.
0: Mm-hmm.
1: So at what point are you comfortable in looking at history like this?
0: What he also added, they renamed the ride the Big Tipper last year after the complaints and death threats, but then have restored the name after his wife received more death threats demanding it be changed back.
1: Who would do anything to do with the public?
0: You just can't do
1: it. And so these are people who are never likely to go there. Someone in Poland who's never going to go.
0: It's Jonesy and Amanda driving you home for Jam Nation.
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15: Hello, I'm Monique Crichton. Relief for the family of one of the Aussies feared missing in Nepal. Cara Severino from New South Wales has made brief contact with her parents after becoming stranded in the country's flood disaster. The 26-year-old is understood to be travelling with other hikers towards Kathmandu. Dozens of other Aussies remain missing as the search and rescue mission is halted because of the risk of new flooding. Authorities in South Australia say confirmation of bird flu in a dead dolphin found south of Adelaide is sad but not unexpected. It's a rare event and the first of its kind in the country, but the state's chief vet, Dr. Sky Fruin, is appealing for calm.
16: I don't think we would expect to see any mass mortalities in dolphins. Like I said previously, our biggest concern for mammals is the seals and sea lions because they congregate closely and have the potential for large numbers to get infected at once.
15: Former footballer Nicky Winmar's been granted bail after launching an appeal against his conviction and sentence for assaulting a woman in regional Victoria. The 60-year-old was found guilty of three counts last month and was today sentenced to 6 months in prison with a 12-month corrections order upon release. The court battle could stretch into next year. And King Harald V of Norway has passed away at the age of 89 after battling a bacterial blood infection. He'd been on the throne for 35 years. Europe's longest reigning monarch will be succeeded by his son.
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15: In sport, it's a huge night at Brookvale with Manly's finals hopes on the line against the Dragons. Tom Trbojevic is back and firing after helping snap the Sea Eagles' six-game losing streak. In the later game in the NRL, it's the Panthers and Bulldogs. The G hosts the AFL wildcard final between the Pies and Bulldogs tonight. Then Melbourne faces Carlton tomorrow. And a lucky break for Aussie tennis star Alex de Minaur. He'll face a qualifier in the opening round of the US Open, which begins next week. That's the latest in news and sport.
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8: Fire conditions, actually beautiful for the rest of your weekend. We're looking overnight, 16 degrees, 27 and mostly sunny for Saturday and Sunday. Possible showers on Monday, but let's not even think about it yet.
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30: Friday Feels Sessions. We love the Friday Feels Sessions. And today, for the first time ever, we've got a solo member of Human Nature coming in. There's been no trouble. I'm just presuming there's been no trouble. But Phil Burton is doing a Phil by Phil show.
1: Yes, he's doing the music of Phil Collins.
30: Yep. You love Phil Collins. Get us some Phil Collins, Ryan. This is the big two-fister. What about when he teamed up with Phil Bailey?
1: There enough Phils.
30: What about when he's banging like a big monkey on the drums?
1: That's all very well and good. But that's Phil Collins. We actually have Phil Burton.
0: Oh, that is
1: in
0: true.
1: The Phil, studio yeah. with us. You've forgotten who we've actually got today.
0: So Phil Burton, one of the staples of human nature. Yes. Am I right? Can you get some human nature for Amanda, please?

0: Hello, it's Jonesy the Bandit driving you home.
1: Well, he is one of Australia's most celebrated and respected entertainers, and now Phil Burton is getting ready to turn things up a notch as he hits the stage taking on the songs of Phil Collins, covering all of his biggest songs. One hell of a show. Phil Burton joins us now. Hello.
0: Here he is.
2: Hey, guys. How are you going? Thank you for having me on the show.
1: Well, did you choose Phil Collins because of the Phil connection?
0: Mm.
2: Well, it doesn't hurt that it's, two Phils together there. So, but no, that wasn't why I chose that. I'm a child of the 80s, so Phil Collins is right in my wheelhouse. Mm. All of those songs are songs that are imprinted on my brain and have been since I was little. So, for me, it was a very easy choice to think, I think I'm going to put together a show and I'm going to make it a Phil Collins show.
0: Your favourite Phil Collins song?
2: Oh, probably Two Hearts. I love a bit of Motown, and that one was actually co-written by Phil with Lamont Dozier from Holland Dozier Holland.
0: Yes.
2: So there you go.
1: I don't know. Are you speaking English? Was he a Motown person?
2: He was. Sorry. I'm sorry. I should explain that. Holland Dozier Holland were the biggest songwriting team. They wrote Reach Out, I'll Be There.
1: Oh, okay.
2: And amongst many others, and all of the Supremes hits.
1: No, yep. I'm with you.
0: Yeah. Amanda's not a big fan of, you've had a love-hate relationship with Phil Collins.
1: With Phil Collins, I have. I went to see Phil Collins before.
0: It was the whole divorce by fax thing?
1: No, I don't even think it was that. I don't know. I think it was around the Buster era. He just annoyed me.
0: Where Two Hearts
2: came from. Was it maybe that there was just too much of him? Because he was so, which now looking back, I think that's quite amazing, because he was literally everywhere.
1: And for a guy who didn't look like a superstar, he was in every show, he was in every, he was performing all the songs, he was in every movie, he was everywhere.
2: He was, which is amazing. I mean, deservedly so. He had, in 1985, he had 6 top 10 songs in a row in one year.
1: Wow.
0: And to see him in Do They Know It's Christmas, just on the drums, it's just so good. Like, he's such a phenomenal musician.
2: He really was, or still is. I'm sure he still is. Mm. But just the chance to actually perform these songs, because they're great. They're such exciting songs. To get up there with I'm going to have a full band with a horn section, great production. I'm going to try and make these songs exactly as Phil would perform them. So,
0: are you going to dress like a geography teacher with some high-waisted chinos?
2: Yeah, I think so. And I might sort of really slick the hair back so I look like I've got a crazy widow's peak as well. And see how we go.
1: Well, if you're a child of the 80s, you could have done the songs of Flock of Seagulls, perhaps. They're many, many songs.
2: I was just thinking that would be like the song of
1: Flock of Seagulls. It's quite true.
2: Yeah, three-minute concert.
1: I had the haircut that went with that one, sadly.
2: Oh, did you? The nice little over the forehead
1: and
2: like that?
1: Sometimes it was flicked back and the rest of it kind of shaved. Oh. And I wonder why it's never grown back.
2: And people ran. They ran so far away.
1: They did indeed.
0: How do you feel being here by – this is the first time I think we've had you on the show by yourself. Usually you've got the fellas from Human Nature.
2: Normally there's three other gentlemen beside me. It's exciting being here.
0: Anything you want to say about them while they're not here?
2: No, they'll always hear it. It'll get back to them. I love them. They're fantastic.
1: I do.
0: Off air before you go.
2: Stop that. Stop it.
0: So you're going to be performing a Phil Collins song for us today. What are we going to be performing?
2: We are going to be performing because you guys are going to be singing along.
1: Oh, no.
2: Well, even if you don't want to, your body is just going to go, and you're going to sing it anyway.
0: Right.
2: With the lovely Kristen Fletcher, who's going to be the keyboard player in the show as well. She is going to be playing while I sing Susudio.
0: Susudio. This will be.
2: I love that. Susudio in the Stew Studio.
1: Don't encourage him, Phil.
0: The Friday Phil session, standby. Phil Burton coming up with Phil Collins. It's Jonesy and Amanda driving you home for Jam Nation.
3: 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They brought theirs.
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0: Instagram. 10 questions, 60 seconds on the clock. You can pass if you don't know an answer. We'll come back to that question if time permits. You know the question's right, $1,000.
4: And you can walk away with $1,000. How handy on a Friday would that be?
0: But many have.
4: You can make it $2,000 by answering one bonus question, but it's double or nothing.
0: Siobhan is in Montello. Hello, Siobhan.
5: Hello.
4: Hi, how are you going?
5: I'm doing well, thank you.
4: That's good. Let's see if we can get you some money on this Fruity Friday. We've got 10 questions, 60 seconds. As we always say, saying pass is your friend. If you don't know the answer, say pass because we might have time to come back.
5: Yeah.
4: Siobhan, good luck. Put your listening
0: ears
4: on.
0: I've got a vibe about you, Siobhan.
4: Don't put her off, Brendan.
0: Stone cold Siobhan.
4: Don't put her off.
0: Come on.
4: All right, eyes to the front because here we go. Question number one. How many corners are on a square?
5: Four.
4: Question two, an optometrist specializes in which body part?
5: Eyes.
4: Question three, what's the name of the dog in The Wizard of Oz?
5: Pass.
4: Question four, how many continents are there?
5: Seven.
4: Question five, which fast food chain is famous for the quarter pounder?
5: Macca's.
4: Question six, what band released the song Mr. Brightside?
5: Pass.
4: Question seven. Which country is famous for the All Blacks?
5: Pass.
4: Question eight. How many legs does a crocodile have?
5: Four.
4: Question nine. In which country is the city of Dubrovnik located?
5: Pass.
4: Question ten. Who was the first president of the United States?
5: Washington.
4: Back to question three. The name of the dog in Wizard of Oz. It's also the name of the Prime Minister's dog, Toto.
5: Toto.
0: Yep, and a progressive rock band from the 80s.
4: Prog rock. Oh. What band released the song Mr. Brightside?
5: The Killers.
0: Yeah,
4: The Killers. And the All Blacks. With the haka.
5: Idea.
4: It's New Zealand.
0: No
4: They're
0: idea.
4: From New Zealand.
0: Amanda's husband has just broken down in tears. You don't
4: and
0: know?
4: In which country is the city of Dubrovnik located? That's Croatia.
5: Ah.
4: You know, Siobhan, thanks for giving
0: me
4: a crack.
0: You're still stone cold to me in a good way. Siobhan.
5: Oh, thank you.
0: Thank you for being part of it. And like Siobhan, if you'd like to be part of it, jonesyandamanda.com.au to play Instagram. It's Jonesy and Amanda driving you home for Jam Nation.
6: Jonesy and Amanda.
3: 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Yeah. And HR nervous. Jonesy and Amanda.
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19: 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And we're asking you, what is your useless super

0: Christian O'Connell Show. We're doing double thumbs up, our recommendations. Okay, mine. Brilliant TV show we are tearing through at the moment. It's called Furious. I've not seen a cat and mouse detective show like this before. Two female leads. One is an FBI detective. One is a female serial killer. It is gripping, savage, timely. It is very, very, very good. So a lot of people saying this is TV show of the year. I've never seen anything like it. I cannot recommend enough. It's called Furious. It's on Disney Plus. That's great. And then a book I've just finished reading, which is brilliant, A Waiter in Paris. That is outstanding. Mm-hmm. It is so good. I read it in 2 days flat. Brilliant memoir. Young guy trying to become a waiter in Paris. If you loved Anthony Bourdain's book, Kitchen Confidential, it's as good or I'm going to whisper it. I think it was better.
1: Wow. You know what? I tried to listen to the audiobook of Kitchen Confidential, and like the story is obviously incredible, but clearly Anthony Bourdain has no interest in reading the audiobook and has no energy. He's so bored in the audiobook.
0: You imagine being the producers that were like, that I reckon they none of them were rave enough to go, Anthony, I think he just flubbed that. Okay, no, don't worry about Anthony, actually. I think the way you pronounced it is probably the problem. Don't bother Mr. Bourdain.
1: He's like, no,
0: I got it years ago. And it actually sounds like he's taking the piss.
1: It does,
0: like, bloody hell, mate. I was interested in your story. And then you recommended a podcast this week on the show. Obviously, we've been talking a lot about the late, great Dolly Parton.
1: Oh, no way. Dolly Parton's America.
0: Yes. Fascinating.
1: I honestly knew absolutely nothing about Dolly Parton until this podcast came out in 2019.
0: It's about 6 40-minute, half-hour episodes. I burned through it like an audiobook. I couldn't stop listening to it this week. I didn't know the true story about I Would Always Love You.
1: Yes,
0: right. It's one of the greatest love songs, but unlike any other love song, it's not bitter. It doesn't have a hit the road jack or screw you moment in it. It's a song of grace, of an ending of a relationship with no bitterness or resentment. The guy that discovered her used to be like he had a big country and western TV show, and the young stars he discovered, he signed up, and they were in pretty dodgy ironclad contracts. Mm. Portner Wagner was the guy. She said one day, "I want to leave now." She wanted to take a break out from his camp and see if she could go out into the world as herself. He went, "No way." She went and wrote "I Will Always Love You" as a breakup song to him. She went into his office, plays it to him. He says, "That's the greatest song you've ever written." And he lets her go.
2: Oh, wow.
0: Incredible. Years later, he sues her for $1 million and was and was bitter and mean throughout his whole life to her. Multiple lawsuits. Oh. In this interview, in the podcast series, though, they keep trying to push Dolly. They wanted to say how angry she was at the way he treated her. Mm. And was that, and she refuses to. The interviewer says, you know, and in the end, how did you get over his unfair treatment to you? And she said, "I forgave him." She says, "The most important quality in life is forgiveness." Mm. That's all there is. Incredible woman. The big thing that I think has really affected us is her kindness and generosity. Mm-hmm. It's one thing, it's enough to become an amazing singer and writer and do that over multiple decades, run your own business empire, but when no woman had done that before. But to actually create that imagination library, I donated money to it yesterday. Mm-hmm. I was just, it's a charity she set up that's helped over 320 million kids all over the world. It's something, I think she's the greatest living American person ever.
1: There's a great line in the podcast about her being the great unifier, and they talk about how at the concert there's drag queens, rednecks, lesbians, construction workers, gay guys, straight people. There's everyone there, and they're all getting along, all talking to each other, having a great time. I can't think of any single other person who's had that effect, especially this was in 2019 in a very divided America. Yeah. And to be able to do that and to live with such wisdom and grace and to write incredible songs.
0: Yeah. In 2017, the New York Times asked their readers, what can all Americans agree on? The number one answer was Dolly Parton. Is that the greatest question and answer? Everything. Yeah. I think it's incredible. Just a reaction to her. And the last thing that sort of I want to say really about it, there's just a reaction to her kindness, grace and generosity and service. She definitely lived a life of services. Those are qualities and things that any of us can have every single day. You don't need to have written I Will Always Love You and Jolene in one day. We can all be, I wrote it down the other day, be more Dolly.
2: Yes.
0: I think we can all be a bit more Dolly. Maybe we can take that into the weekend to keep that spirit going.
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1: Christian O'Connell Show. Time Waste Today is Marathon Bands. Head of the marathon this weekend, we're looking for your marathon bands. Oldest person to do a marathon was over 100 years old.
2: Wow.
3: Oh, my God.
1: Oh, is that Pete's actual age?
3: No.
1: I'm buying 42, mate, okay? I've seen you up close behind the nips and tucks.
3: No.
1: I reckon there's 20 more on that. I'm going to have you carbon dated next week. All right, marathon bands. Twisted Blister.
4: Oh, that's gold.
1: Go Vest.
4: Silver.
1: Need Some Water Boys.
4: Gold. Oh.
1: And John Cougar Runner's Cramp.
4: Gold for us. Wow.
1: Well, what have you got, Rio? Marathon bands.
4: The Gibb Brothers are doing well.
1: Oh, yeah, they're doing.
4: The PBGs.
1: Oh, no, that's really good. I was trying to find a PB one. Well done, gold.
4: Kate Sobrano's got a new pair of ASICs for the race.
1: Oh, wow.
4: She's Kate Keanos.
1: My whole family have got those. I'm gold.
4: And ELO, they need some hydration.
1: Absolutely.
4: Their Electrolyte Orchestra.
1: Yeah, hey. Yeah. Obvious as anything, Bronze.
4: That is actually so cool.
1: We could all see it coming over the horizon.

0: I said, no, we could. All right, what have you got? You ready to mark Rio?
1: Let's do it.
0: Transvision cramp.
1: Oh, God.
0: Very good. Nike and the mechanics.
1: Silver.
0: I done Tracy. Garbage bags.
1: Silver.
0: Enduran. Duran.
1: Oh, very
0: yeah,
1: good.
0: Like endurance, you
1: yes,
0: know.
1: Yes, gold.
0: Old Bruce Spring in his step.
2: <He's gold. laughs>
3: I like that.
0: Good. Oh. Starting Guns N' Roses.
1: Silver.
0: The Cranberries.
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0: Linkin Park.
1: Silver plus.
0: Cold spray.
1: Oh, right, gold.
0: Yeah. Alana's finished yet?
1: Gold.
0: Come on, that's great. Brett, that is good. Mick Jogger.
1: Silver plus.
0: The B-42s.
1: Clever, silver.
0: The Goo Goo Gels.
1: Gold.
0: Donna Runner.
1: Gold.
0: Cardi B hitting the wall.
1: Bronze.
0: John, that's Farman. Yeah, there's a Darrell Braithwaite coming up in a bit as well, but okay. I do like John, that's Farman. Tim Corrigan, very good. Darrell Braithwaite, wait for me.
1: Silver.
0: Not as good as the John, that's Farman. That's going to take some beating. Cypress up the hill.
1: Gold.
0: Always hard. Yep. Make sure you wear zinc, Floyd.
1: Bronze.
0: Sir Runners trots a lot.
1: Silver.
0: Dua Lipa.
1: Gold.
0: Instead of Dua Lipa. Brilliant. Mick T, well done. Nick Cave and Bad Knees.
1: Silver.
0: Sia at the finish line.
1: Silver plus.
0: Kelly. Kenny Joggins.
1: Gold.
0: And Lactic Monkeys.
1: Very good too. Gold. Wow.
0: All right. Who is the winner, Rio? Is it John That's Farman?
1: Of course it
0: God is.
1: Is.
0: Well done, Tim Corrigan. You are the winner. Brilliant work. That's the Christian O'Connell Show for today. We are back Monday. Have a great weekend. We'll have brand new Misheard Lyrics on Monday's show. If you've got one, you can email me, christian@christianoconnell.com.au. 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And of course, on Monday, we'll be asking you to rate and review your weekend. Thanks for listening to the show. Have a great weekend. I'll speak to you Monday.
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0: Ladies and gentlemen, please stand. 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
1: My beloved royal subject, I'm inviting you to join me this Sunday at the Island Breeze Festival. 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
1: Oh,

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1: 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They can't see.
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0: It's the Christian O'Connell Show. 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Dog TV shows, the best ones we had yesterday. Mark had Border Collie Security. Nathan had Puppy the Vampire Slayer. Rob had Tipping Pointer. What do you think the average age of a viewer of Tipping Point is?
1: Great question. It's definitely, I would say, plus 65.
0: I reckon it's plus 80. The sweet spot, 82.
1: The questions on Tipping Point are so easy.
0: No, they really are. How many tongues does a human have? I think I'm a genius. I should go on this. Paul had Walkies, Texas Ranger. And the winner, Jake, had Chasing Postman Pat. All right, some brand new ones. And I've got Wolf Creek.
1: Oh, gold.
0: Ted Lassie.
1: Oh, that's gold plus. Yeah.
0: What about old Doogie Schnauzer, MD?
1: Great gold.
0: Would I like her to you? Like a great pet food.
2: Oh, I love it.
0: Yes.
1: That's right. Gold.
0: And Greyhound's Anatomy.
1: Silver.
0: Not long to go, fans, until it's back in our lives. Couple of weeks.
1: Is it always on?
0: Sadly, it's been off for 4 months.
1: 4 months? That's not long for a TV
0: You weren't there,
1: show.
0: Man. It's 16 weeks of pining, scratching at the TV.
1: Usually shows off for like a year or two.
0: Oh, God. Owen's left. Teddy's left.
2: This is becoming like Days of Our Lives.
0: Oh, I love it. I hope it never ends. Oh, my God. The goings on of Slow Memorial is never far from my heart, guys.
1: Well, I'm very excited for
0: If you.
1: You
0: ask me, in fact, we should do this as a phone-in today. If you could be cast in any TV show, what would it be? It would be Grey's Anatomy.
1: It's so stressful.
0: I love that. I love that. A surgeon. A maverick surgeon. He's got issues.
2: You'd have to be a brain surgeon, I reckon.
0: No, I wouldn't be able to do the brain surgeon, no.
1: Which surgery would you be able to do?
0: Not entirely sure, actually. What about, maybe I'd just wander around the wards cheering people up.
1: I guess, yeah.
0: I'd be a clown surgeon.
1: Yeah, what's that, Robin Williams
3: Patch
1: movie?
3: Adams.
0: Patch Adams.
3: Patch
0: Adams. Yes. That's what I mean. What would it be for you, Patch, if you could be cast in any TV show?
2: Well, I immediately think of Sex and the City because of the fashion and the lifestyle and the dinners and...
0: And the drinks.
2: Yeah, you know, the Manhattan cocktails.
1: Oh, that would be a good life.
0: What would it be for you?
1: Flintstones. Love to go back in.
0: Wow.
2: Wow.
0: Literally rocked me to my core. What?
1: You wouldn't want to live with the dinosaurs and the Stone Age? You're kidding.
0: No.
1: Come on, that would be so cool.
0: I tell you what I did, it took me a long time to realise, was that obviously because it was a huge kids' TV show, them slipping away, Barney and Fred, to go to the bowling alley was shorthand for the pub.
1: Yes,
0: I never showed them the bowling alley, they were just always at the bar pounding beers.
1: You never
0: there
1: saw
0: was
1: them
0: never
1: bowling.
0: There was no bowling going on. It was a con job. We're on to you. Pete, what would yours be?
4: Steve Carell, The Office. That's it, just right there. Be the boss in the office.
0: We watched a great episode last night, The American
4: great
0: Office.
4: Great show, isn't it?
0: I don't know. It's such a great show. It's the one where Michael gets just left at a service station and just goes on walkabout.
1: They
0: have to go and find him.
1: Yes.
0: He's got no money to pay for food.
4: Oh, my God.
0: Oh, my God. It's such a great episode. Then I've never seen the scene where Ricky and him do a scene together.
1: Oh, at the end of the scene.
0: By the lift.
1: Yeah.
0: Oh, it's so good.
1: Yes.
4: I love that show so much. I don't know if it matches me, but I just think that what he's done.
0: Genius.
4: Yeah. Amazing.
0: All the casting characters, and there's so many of them from Cree to Pam.
1: Yes.
0: It's a genius work of art, that TV show. Anyway, I've forgotten where we were. That's it. We're setting up dog TV shows now. After 7, we'll come back to which TV show would you love to be cast into?
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8: 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Thank you. All right, your dog TV shows. Jess has got, have you been paying Alsatian?
9: Silver Plus.
8: They rebranded and became German Shepherd Dogs and then rebranded again. They're the same dog.
9: You're kidding.
8: No. After the war, people really didn't want to be saying they had a German Shepherd Dog, so they became Alsatians.
9: Right.
8: Now,
9: Germans are back.
8: Germans are back. That's not the headline if you're just tuning in. Bloody hell, Donnie, yesterday, the Germans are back. And this government does nothing. Get those submarines. Where were we? I dream of Dachshunds.
9: Silver.
8: What I'm Frank. Pitbull House.
9: Silver Plus.
8: Out of all the tributes, obviously, yesterday, incredible reaction to the passing of Dolly Parton. And bit by bit, in different time zones, you saw whoever, which global megastar, was on tour, was dedicating and doing a song. You know, there was an incredible one from Sting, and then there was one from Pitbull.
9: No way. Mr. Worldwide.
8: Yeah, Mr. Worldwide. Mr. Worldwide. He's our canary down the mineshaft. Didn't we keep saying throughout the show, has anyone woken Pitbull up?
9: He's going to be devastated.
8: Will he yell into a microphone?
9: I don't see the connection between his songs and...
8: Hey, she spoke to
9: Dolly,
8: everyone.
9: That's true.
8: Me, you, Pat, Pete, Pitbull, Mr. Worldwide. Great Dane of Thrones.
9: Silver.
8: Well done, Sarah. RuPaul's Bum Drag Race.
9: Gold.
8: That is so good. Well done, Glenn. Who wants to be a good boy?
9: Silver Plus.
8: Jerry Springer Spaniel.
9: Bronze.
8: Ted Schmacko.
9: Gold Plus.
8: Ted Schmacko is good. Well done, Connor. Mark's got better homes than dug-up gardens.
9: Gold.
8: Beavis and Butt Sniff. Also good.
9: That's gold, yeah.
8: Rick and Corgi.
9: Silver Plus.
8: Bebitched.
9: Gold.
8: 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Puppy Blinders.
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8: And how much sniffed your mother?
9: Gold.
8: Rob in Sydney, very good.
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0: Christian O'Connell Show. We've stumbled into today's big question. If you could be cast into any TV show, might be one current one, or one from the 80s or 90s or 2000s, which one would it be? For Patsy. So would you be, you have your own character, Patsy?
1: Which character would I be?
0: Oh, no, create your own one. Suddenly there's an Australian that moves in with the gals.
1: Yes, and she's on
0: with
1: radio.
0: With her funny ways and traditions.
1: Yeah, what do you mean funny ways?
0: Oh, well, you got like Uggs and my God, those Milanos? No, they're Ugglos. Oh, you Australians.
1: I'll be down at Chinatown getting all the knockoff bags. I won't be getting the real
0: looking
1: legit
0: for Yum
1: stuff. Yeah, too right.
2: Who do you identify with the most, Samantha?
1: Excuse
2: Carrie,
1: me.
2: Carrie, I'm just listing them.
1: Probably Charlotte, to be honest. What?
2: I reckon you're a Charlotte.
1: I reckon. What do you think?
0: Tell me
1: I
0: why am? That's significant. I've never seen
2: Charlotte
0: the show.
2: Is this sort of
1: she's
2: innocent.
0: But that's
2: she's very classy.
0: Jones.
1: She's got class.
2: She's very classy, which is exactly
0: what you say.
2: Like Patricia.
0: She said it twice. She's got class. It feels like it's a full stop, mate. Unless, pick a window, the one that you want to be put through. You're very violent.
2: You're right.
0: Play
2: you know
0: school.
2: What?
0: Pick that's a window. You're going through it, pal.
2: Such a Charlotte. You
0: she's
2: are
0: classy.
2: A Charlotte. You're a
0: she's
2: Charlotte.
0: Classy.
2: Definitely.
0: She told you what the answer is. She's classy.
1: You were going to say Samantha, weren't you?
2: No, God, no, no, no, no.
1: What
2: I think
1: you
2: you're a Carrie. I think you're a main character, though.
0: Maybe camera this on a podcast if people care. Pete, what's it for you?
3: Yeah, it was for The Office, right? So I think the American version, because I'm a big
0: I
3: fan
0: I could
3: of...
0: easily see you as someone who comes to mend the photocopier.
3: Yeah, absolutely. A bit of an
0: or
3: office...
0: Or quirky lad that work. No, actually, the IT department.
3: Yeah, no, this... Okay, I could do... like. No, I'm not IT. I'd be more of like a office manager, but don't want to have to be in charge too much.
0: Office
3: like at the moment...
0: No,
3: at
0: hang
3: the moment,
0: on a I've minute. Got the... Hang on a minute. Office manager?
3: Well, you know, the one that's in charge, like I'm in charge of the street's ice cream fridge that we have here now, here at the radio station. I've got the key and no one can get in without
0: it's taking 3 months to give away all that ice cream.
3: I know, we've still got so many Viennettas.
0: What kind of office management is that? It's office mismanagement. But I guess that's the nature of the show. So yeah, I get that.
3: Okay, fantastic, yeah.
0: Rio, right, yours is a real curveball one.
2: I would love to go back in time and live in the Flintstones. Hang out with the dinosaurs, live in the Stone Age.
0: Will you be with Fred or...?
2: Yeah, I think I'd be the third in their relationship.
0: Yeah?
2: Yeah, we'd sort of form an ancient polycule and we'd all just sort of...
0: Mine would be, seriously, would be Grey's Anatomy. I love that TV show. Still running 24 seasons. It comes back in a couple of weeks' time. I reckon I could easily do a quiz about the goings-on over the years of Grey's Anatomy. I think I introduced my eldest daughter at a too young age to Grey's Anatomy at the age of 10.
2: Ooh.
0: Too young.
2: That's too young.
0: We talk, it comes up a lot that it was too young to be introduced to Grey's Anatomy. But I'd go Grey's Anatomy. Producer Caitlin, obviously you want yours because you got the theme tune on. She didn't bother getting me one for Grey's Anatomy. There's nothing here for Grey's Anatomy. Everyone gets theirs. Pete, new boy Pete's going to be on the show 2 minutes. He gets his.
3: Love it.
0: Rio gets his. And this is mine. But Caitlin's got hers. Oh, let me guess.
4: Yes!
0: Yeah? Oh. You're running the coffee shop with that strange Gunther, wasn't it? Yes.
4: Absolutely happy to. They'd become my friends. I just imagine being a part of that in the 90s would be
0: great
4: stunning.
0: Decade.
4: It would be incredible. And I would want to be Rachel just because
0: oh, wow. So you're replacing one of them.
4: Yeah. Isn't that the whole point? We want to be in the show as the person?
0: No, I want to have my own character in Grace. Charming English doctor. Maverick.
4: No, I want to be
0: I reckon I'd do good work with a stethoscope just wandering around. Yeah. No one's quite clear. What does that guy do? Turns out he's just a radio DJ on Sloan Gray Memorial FM. Song, stories and healing. But you're actually knocking out Rachel. She's now you.
4: No, I would become her. So I would just love to be that character in the show. All I've ever wanted was the opening credits to have been on set the day that they made that. Around the fountain. I don't know why. It's a weird thing that I've just been like, just imagine being on that set that day when they created. That is iconic. It will go down in history.
0: So your answer to what? You could be cast in any TV show. Past or present is, I'd like to be in the opening credits. And they go, thanks for coming in, mate. So you don't want to be in one of the most beloved sitcoms ever. No. Just when I was sort of get my feet wet in the fountain. Get on that couch.
4: Yes.
0: That's it.
4: Yeah, that's it. I would be so happy. I would die a happy person if I got to be there and a part of that.
0: I don't know what it is. This question's been really revealing, hasn't it?
3: Yeah.
0: We should have asked it in the census. Next year, yeah, we'll be asking it.
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0: Christian O'Connell's show. Christian, my name is Desiree. I always want to be in the goodies, play the part of Tim Brooke Taylor. What about West Wing, Christian? I know you love that show. Oh. Think I might have to choose the West Wing. I'm about to start rewatching the West Wing from episode one.
1: Such
0: I
1: a good
0: love
1: show.
0: That show. Yeah. Christian, can you get Rio to take back what he said about Scooby-Doo? He was very intelligent. How many crimes has Rio solved? Good question, actually. You never answered that question.
2: That's true. I've never solved any crimes, so I guess Scooby.
0: He's 100 from 100. Probably one of the greatest detectives ever. Facts.
2: I formally apologise.
0: The great Scooby-Doo.
2: Detective Doo.
0: Yes. All right, so good luck to intern Pete on this show now. He's running the Sydney Marathon this weekend. How are you feeling today, Pete? You seem a bit more settled.
3: Yeah, a little calmer today. Very excited. I was walking around the city yesterday, and you can just feel the vibes already. The city.
0: All those
3: starting...
0: international visitors that you seem to be obsessed with.
3: Oh, yeah,
0: another plane coming in.
3: Yeah, there is another plane.
0: Are you from Congo, that one?
3: Another Qantas flight about to arrive, going through a beautiful rainbow over Sydney this morning, because you just hear in the city, you know, when you just hear things differently? Like, the build-up is massive. Over the Harbour Bridge this morning, it's like 3 days to go. The signage is there. They're starting to change all the street signs from what normally might be a giveaway sign to road closure this Sunday. Don't park here. All that
0: really?
3: Sort of stuff. Really exciting stuff, as I said.
0: And you get you capturing this for content.
3: Yeah, well, I'll just park.
0: I love a lane closure sign.
3: Yeah, sorry, I just realised how boring that just sounded.
0: No, not at all. I want you live at those signs tomorrow. Peace. Live on the Harbour Bridge. By that lane closure sign. You know that one?
3: You're right. No, I'm doing a big shakeout run on Saturday morning with ASICS. They're going to take me out and we're going to just make sure our bodies are ready to go. And then, like, there's a bazillion run clubs that are just inviting, you know, anyone that's visiting the town.
0: I know what you mean. There's something in the atmosphere that changes. It's always the same every year in the last few days. Before the London Marathon, you could feel it. It was really, the city was getting ready for something really big. And obviously, big parts of the city are shut down. So you know it's this mega event that shuts the city down as well. And for you guys, you're starting at 6:30 in the morning.
3: Yeah, it's crazy. It's crazy.
0: I don't know any other marathon in the world that gets them going, get them a little bit of sleep on a Sunday.
3: No.
0: 6:30. It's so Australian, that is. Nah, should be right.
3: Yeah.
0: Early lightweight. Get out here at midnight if it was me.
3: Earlier we start, the earlier we get to have a beer afterwards. It's going to be a great
0: day.
3: That's
0: what the thinking is.
3: Yeah,
0: it's
3: for
0: a thinking,
3: sure.
0: It's a thinking country.
3: About 11 degrees. I think it's perfect running conditions, they're saying, for Sunday, as in that not, you know, it's cold enough, it's not too hot, the winds are going to be fine, it's going to be a cracking morning.
0: All right, good luck, Pete. Now, what we're going to do is to support Pete along, it's the second time he's done it, is we're giving away every K. He's going to dedicate it to one of you. Now, you mentioned the other day that somebody who's been inspirational for you is Sally Pearson.
3: Oh, Sally Pearson. Just, there's a video on YouTube that I watch over and over and over again, and it's when she was competing at the Olympics and the hurdles, and she got to the finish line, but she didn't know that she was going to win, and then she did, and she fell to the ground, and I don't know. I just see videos like that sometimes, and I think she is just such an inspiration to this country. Like, just the everything she does, not just her athleticism, but just who she is as a person. I think she's a beautiful person.
0: She has left a message for you.
3: Oh, really?
0: Yeah, have a listen to this, mate.
4: Go intern Pete, good luck for your marathon. Can you please name the first K after me? Because I think if you do that, it'll set you up for success, and you might just win that marathon. Doesn't matter where you come from. So good luck, have fun, and just keep running.
3: Oh, my God.
5: Wow.
3: Sally Pearson. That is amazing. That is truly... Sally, that is... I'm sorry, she's not here, obviously, but I'm just saying, Sally, if you listen to this, that was just...
0: Listen,
3: amazing.
0: It's been a big couple of minutes for you. The thought of all these lane closure signs going up, probably more today, is going to really blow your mind.
3: One more concern,
0: I could just see you on the race. You're actually probably going to be a bit slower because you're probably going to be taking photos of some

0: That means so much from Sally, but also she wanted number one. Was that right?
1: It's the most contested at the moment. The Kiralee Epping Scout Group have number one. Yeah. What about she takes zero, like your first steps?
0: Okay.
1: Zero to one. Okay.
0: So prior to the start line, is that what you mean? So almost like...
1: approach.
0: Yeah, approach.
2: Sally's got the approach.
0: Okay, Sally gets the
1: approach.
0: Going through.
1: Yeah, yes. Okay, the approach. All right, so we're giving away a K, and we've got so many great stories about why you want specific Ks along the way. 41 was yes yesterday for his mother, Fatma. 40 for Pauline. Maria wants 39 for her son, Scott, who's meant to run but is injured. He's out the race this weekend. Irish Maggie called the show the other day. She's done 10 marathons in her 70s. She's done 10 marathons. She wants K38 because that's where she said it gets very tough. She wants to be with you in spirit, Pete. Robin wants 28, dedicated kilometer to her Hudson. Grandson. Tamara wants 13 to dedicate it to Splat the Cat. And then there's this lovely one from Donna.
3: Hi, Christian. It's Donna. I'd love to sponsor kilometre 36 for my niece. Her name is Kate, and she's battling cancer at the moment, and she turns 36 on Saturday. If we could do that, that would be fantastic.
1: Well, thank we send you. 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Definitely. Let us know, then, which K would you want to sponsor for Pete this weekend?
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17: Fry-yay. Big plans for the weekend.
16: Ooh, I thought I was going to be doing something work-wise, but that's been sort of moved.
17: What a dream.
16: It's always good, isn't it? When something is going to happen and it's not going to happen.
17: I often think that even, this is my nature, even something that's brilliant, if it gets put off, I think, well, what a relief.
16: Yeah. Yeah.
17: What a relief I don't have to go and win that $1 million in that competition.
16: So I might do some, chainsawing on the weekend.
17: Well, I look forward to visiting you in the hospital.
16: I've got a big stick chainsaw. Have you seen those stick chainsaws?
17: No.
16: Really good. But I got my jacaranda tree, and we're at that stage where all the leaves are coming off the jacaranda tree before the purple flowers come. So I might just do a little bit of, you know, tidying up.
17: I'm really sorry I brought it up. How about you, Ryan? What are your plans?
18: I am popping off to Edinburgh.
16: In South Australia?
18: No, like Scotland. I'm going to Scotland.
17: Is that
16: for how long?
18: What?

0: that's tough.
1: That is tough. One of them's obvious, not so much the other. Any ideas there, Lucinda?
2: First one's Gautier with Somebody I Used to Know.
1: That's it.
0: It's very good.
1: What's the other one?
2: Is it All the Kids with the Funked Up Kicks?
0: Yeah,
1: it is.
0: Look, I like you, Lucinda.
1: Yeah, it is.
0: Give the kid a break. The kids with the pumped
1: up kicks. It's about a school shooting, that song.
0: Okay.
1: Question three. Let's move
0: Boomtown
1: on to happier
0: rats.
1: Time. This is multiple choice for you. The biggest gold nugget ever found in Australia was given what name? Was it A, Welcome Stranger, B, Hand of Faith, or C, Normandy's Nugget?
2: Ooh.
1: Lucinda.
0: Gee, you're cruel on Lucinda.
1: Well, I don't know. What do you think?
0: No, she's already come back from the dead before.
1: Yes,
0: you can't come back twice.
1: And it can't come back twice.
0: As much as I like you, Lucinda. But that means we are now up to question number three.
1: Question number three. The biggest gold nugget ever found in Australia was given what name?
0: It's Jonesy and Amanda driving you home for Jam Nation.
3: Jonesy and Amanda.
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0: for example, she'd walk into the kitchen and you could see, you could almost feel her muttering, it's just not right that he's in the kitchen. So what I would do is I'd get everything ready and Helen would walk in and I'd say, okay, put that in there for 10 minutes, get that, put that out and do that, you know, when your mum comes in. So just to get away with it. And that's what it is. I never bragged about it. It was just a thing that I enjoyed doing. But now with these new hours, I'm
1: getting home.
0: And it's like later. It's like Tony Abbott's dream. I come home, there's the wife cooking the dinner time, and it's ready to go as I sit down after a hard day at the office. But then I was watching her last night making this lasagna, and she's got the pots and pans going, and I'm holding the little grandson. And
1: how old's he now?
0: He's
1: two?
0: Like 18 months.
1: 18 months.
0: And he's like just looking at Nanny with this look of like fascination. Who is this sorceress with all the pots and pans?
1: And what a memory he'll have.
0: Well, and that is my point. So I'm watching.
1: I know where this is going.
0: And I can see what's, and I'm looking at him and I'm looking at her and I'm looking at the pots. I'm looking at him, her pots. Okay. Hang on a minute. Yeah. She's only been doing this for the last 8 months.
1: Yeah.
0: This is all new. Mate, I made a tadukken once. You know, if you want to be in awe, I made beef Wellington before Mushroom Lady
1: wrecked it for everyone. Yeah.
0: I was making that stuff before you were born.
1: Yeah. You're not going to get any of that glory. No. You know what this reminds me of? The beetroot salad.
0: Harley's beetroot salad.
1: Even after all these years, you still call it that. We were having people over, and it wasn't even you. You've just heard this story.
0: I know, it's become
1: we're having
0: apocryphal.
1: People over. I was making a beetroot salad, and I did all the shopping, did all the thinking, did all the preparations and all the cooking, even cooked the beetroot. But I said to Harley, would you mind just I'm left-handed, as you know, Brendan, and fine motor skills aren't my friend.
0: Mm.
1: Can you just slice up this beetroot? And I graciously told people that Harley had sliced up the beetroot. And everyone started calling it Harley's beetroot salad. And he started calling it Harley's beetroot salad. And you even now call it Harley's beetroot salad. It drives me crazy.
0: I understand that Donna Hayes put it in a recipe.
1: Yeah, book. Calling it Harley's beetroot salad.
0: That's why Mick Jagger has been in the Rolling Stones for so long. So he can say to his multitudinous grandchildren that he is a rock star.
1: Yeah, that's right. Not just that old guy in the corner looking weird.
0: It's Jonesy and Amanda driving you home for Jam Nation.
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10: Friday Feels Sessions. We love the Friday Feels Sessions. And today, for the first time ever, we've got a solo member of Human Nature coming in. There's been no trouble. I'm just presuming there's been no trouble. But Phil Burton is doing a Phil by Phil show.
11: Yes, he's doing the music of Phil Collins.
10: Yep. You love Phil Collins. Get us some Phil Collins, Ryan. This is the big two-fister. What about when he teamed up with Phil Bailey?
11: Are there enough Phils?
10: What about when he's banging like a big monkey on the drums?
11: That's all very well and good. Yeah. But that's Phil Collins. We actually have Phil Burton.
10: Oh, that is true.
11: In the studio with us. You've forgotten who we've actually got today.
10: So Phil Burton, one of the staples of Human Nature. Yes. Am I right? Can you get some Human Nature for Amanda?

0: weekdays from 5:30 a.m. thanks to Jawa Off-Road Campers. 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
10: Good morning, Alana McIntyre here with the latest. Almost 2,000 people are unaccounted for after deadly flooding struck villages in the border region between Nepal and Tibet. Now authorities are issuing another flood alert. The Department of Foreign Affairs says at least 38 Australians are missing. Project Hope Vice President of Policy and Advocacy, Jed Melling, has told the BBC rescue efforts are difficult and many villages are only accessible via helicopter.
11: The closest villages are a 13-kilometre walk from where the road was removed, so there are many thousands of people who haven't yet been reached.
10: Authorities in South Australia say the confirmation of bird flu in a dead dolphin that was found south of Adelaide is sad, but not unexpected. On Tasmania's King Island, about 100 deceased little penguins have been discovered. The cause of death is not yet known. Three young men have been charged over a firebombing at a gym.

0: Gym in Melbourne's western suburbs, a prominent bodybuilder's gym in Cremorne was targeted last month. Overseas, police are searching for two men that are accused of stealing a necklace featuring more than 600 diamonds from a museum in Vienna in broad daylight. Dolly Parton's loved ones have been seen gathering at her Nashville burial site. A rep has previously told media that a small and private service would be held for immediate family. And a survey conducted by Monash University has found 78% of teachers have seen sexism or misogyny at our schools, with students, colleagues, or parents.
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0: The Seagulls have soared to ninth place after defeating the Dragons 44-10. Kieran Foran's proud of his side, who still have a chance at the finals.
2: Boys played well. Thought they set the game up in the first 25. We spoke about being really physical.
0: While the Panthers defeated the Bulldogs 24-10 at Combank, and in the AFL wildcards, the Western Bulldogs had a three-point win over Collingwood.
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4: Good morning. Your Saturday shaping up to be a bit of a stunner. Mostly sunny, fine and calm, and some light winds hitting for a high today of 27 degrees. Those temps are starting to rise. Overnight tonight, 15.
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4: And good morning. This is Stu for your Saturday sesh here till 8 o'clock. Will Metallica be this year's winners of the greatest rock band of all time with Rock Wars? I guess we'll find out. They're through to the next round. It's Power 100.

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0: Last year, they were crowned the greatest rock band of all time. They are AC/DC on Power 100s. For those about to rock, will they do it again? Will it be 2 years in a row for AC/DC? Will the Foo Fighters take out that top spot? Will Metallica take out that top spot? Will Green Day, Pearl Jam, Black Sabbath, Queen, The White Stripes, Nirvana, all artists that are through to the next round of Rock Wars when that kicks off? We're in round two and it's back Monday with Wildy when you wake up. I'm Stu. It is a Saturday morning. Hope you're doing all right. I tell you, I'm glad to be here. I've had a week, and when I mean a week, I mean a week. I've literally just returned from Papua New Guinea, where myself and Bethany from our local newsroom was embedded into the Australian Army, yes, the ADF, for Exercise Puk Puk in Papua New Guinea. Was embedded into the Army. What a week it's been. I've got some highlights from that incredible trip for you this morning. And Maggie Island Race Week, of course. Sea Link Maggie Island Race Week is underway. There'll be a few sore heads this morning, I'm sure, on the island. Good morning to all those taking part in today's races. It's going to be a big day, and more on what's going on the island a little later on this morning too. Right, should we play some tunes? Pearl Jam, Panic at the Disco, Wolf Mother, all coming up on Power 100.
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Power

0: rocking your Saturday. It's Power 100. Playing your Kiss, some Stew. SeaLink Maggie Island Race Week is on this weekend. So much happening on the island. Give you a rundown shortly. Cowboys at home this afternoon, and I'm glad to be home. I've been away with Bethany Ross in Papua New Guinea. She's from our local newsroom, of course, and we were invited to join the Australian Army for Exercise Puk Puk, which is an amazing exercise which has been happening for over 20 years. Where New Zealand, Papua New Guinea, and the Australian Defence Force worked together on engineering projects. They created this incredible road while we were there from the middle of nowhere. It was just all kind of, you know, jungle. One minute and next minute it was a road. They built this amazing training facility called a FOB, which had gates and a guard tower and massive big concrete slabs so that our soldiers can put their tents there when they're training. It was absolutely amazing, and we met some incredible people.
1: I'm Corporal Jack Miles, and I've been the foreman of this FOB site of this exercise. Basically just mentoring and taking a step back off the tools and just getting the PNGDF and the RFMF involved as well, and just making sure everyone has a job to do.
2: First exercise Puk Puk and first overseas deployment with the military, so it's been awesome. Yeah, I've only been in for about 2 years, so it's pretty good to, well, not even 2 years, yeah, so pretty good to get it overseas already. I've focused on this road this whole trip, and we've been able to scrape away all the material from underneath and then build it up, basically, for the road, yeah. And we're just perimeter road, just following the fence that was done last year and connecting on from work from last year.
3: What are some of the other challenges that you're encountering when you're trying to build this road?
2: Just different materials. Like, it's been, rocky material. It was wet at the start. It caused a lot of pain at the start, as it was just mushy, getting everywhere, and it was hard to do stuff. And then, yeah, just heat too, managing heat. It's been dry as, yeah. Apparently the locals have been saying it's like been the driest of like spell they've had, like, so for a while. So yeah.
1: I'm Corporal Jack Moore.
0: I have a complete new understanding and appreciation of what our ADF do, and more on our Exercise Puk Puk and our Beth and I's adventure on our socials. Right, let's get some tunes on, like Bon Jovi and NXS plays next on Power 100.
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Power 100. Saturday sessions go. It's almost 7. I'm Stu. So much happening this weekend. Do you know what you're doing? Have you made a plan? Are you still thinking about it? Are you heading to SeaLink Maggie Island Race Week? Tomorrow, of course, the Townsville Airport Island Breeze Festival, the Power 100 Mud Crab Race later on in the afternoon, the Over 14s Inflatable Race is always fun too. The island is absolutely popping. We've got the Cowboys at home. If you're a fan of Stray Dogs, they're playing at Molly's this afternoon, 2 o'clock. Stray Dogs in Townsville at Molly's this afternoon. What else is on around town? Let's just see what's happening tonight. What have we got here? Yeah, we know the Cowboys are on. Okay, of course, of course, of course. Yeah, we know Tiny Mountain. They're always popping too. Oh, my computer's frozen. That's what I was looking for. Wrestling. Yes, wrestling fans. It is back. It is tonight at the Warehouse, 6 p.m. If you want to catch Queensland's top professional wrestlers stepping into the ring, it is such a good night. I've been to a couple of these and it's just so fun. Seriously, so fun. Whatever you're doing tonight, keep power.

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12: Good morning, Alana McIntyre here with the latest. Reports out of Nashville that Dolly Parton's loved ones have been seen gathering at her burial site. It's not yet clear if they are attending her private funeral, where the singer is set to be laid to rest beside her husband of 58 years. The governor of Tennessee has announced plans to name Nashville International Airport after the star. The number of people unaccounted for following the shocking flooding in Nepal has risen significantly. Almost 2,000 people are missing. Our Department of Foreign Affairs says at least 38 Australians are among them. One Australian hiker has made contact with her parents as she tries to reach Kathmandu by foot. CNN's Will Ripley is at a hospital in the capital of Nepal, where a mother is searching through lists of those being treated or deceased.
13: We don't know the specific details of what she saw, but on her face, just how anguished she is right now, and we've seen this type of scene just repeated over and over.
12: At least 570 people have been confirmed dead. A teenage boy has died after being hit by a car on a highway southwest of Brisbane. The 17-year-old was struck on the Cunningham Highway just after 6 p.m. Investigations are underway on Tasmania's King Island, where about 100 dead little penguins have been found. The confirmation of bird flu in a deceased dolphin that was discovered south of Adelaide is sad but not unexpected, according to authorities in South Australia. And thieves have stolen a diamond and platinum necklace that once belonged to Egyptian royalty from a museum in Vienna in broad daylight. Power 100.

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1: The Panthers have kept their minor premiership hopes alive with a 24-10 win over the Bulldogs at Combank. Coach Ivan Cleary says they stayed patient.
2: Yeah, it was a really good game. Yeah, good hard games lately. I felt like that was our best, like 80 minutes for some time.
1: And the Sea Eagles are ninth on the ladder after defeating the Dragons 44-10.
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4: Power 100 weather. Forecast for Saturday, it's looking pretty good. Fine and sunny right across the board. Chasing 27. Some light winds, southeasterly 15 to 25 knots, tending easterly inshore during the afternoon. Winds reaching up to 30 knots offshore this evening, is what Bomb is telling me. And outside at the moment, fine and calm.
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0: Oh, we're getting set for the tropical cocktail party at Peppers HQ tonight, and live entertainment from Cranky Pants on the island. Now, tomorrow's the big one. It's the Island Breeze Festival. Markets and food stalls, kids' activities, live music, cultural performances. Who does it like a sandcastle competition? Inflatable race, the over-14s, that's always a big one too. Sailing, of course. Can't forget about the sailing. Picnic Bay Beach Retreat featuring a barbecue, beach bar, mud crab races, and live music throughout the day. That's just Sunday. And the action continues right across the week. Cowboys at home tonight, of course, as well. We really do live in paradise, don't we? Live in paradise. Fallout Boy, the presence of the USA and the Foo Fighters. What is this music about, eh? They play next on Power 100.
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0: You know, I kind of have a feeling that it's going to come down to Metallica again this year as we search for the greatest rock artist of all time with Power 100's Rock Wars. 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We started with AC/DC and Radiohead. And of course, AC/DC was going to take that through. We had Success from INXS and Green Day, Dire Straits and Queen. Also, the White Stripes and Nirvana just got through too. Next week, we're getting set for some huge battles. The likes of Soundgarden, Tom Petty, The Offspring, Wolfmother, Pink Floyd. 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

0: Hour 100. This is Stu. It's almost 8 o'clock. Your Saturday session's on and continues right throughout the day. SeaLink Maggie Island Race Week underway, of course. Can't wait to get the island later on this weekend. I've got to recover, though. I've had a huge week. Was with Bethany Ross in Papua New Guinea, embedded into the Australian Army for Exercise Puk Puk. When we arrived, we were met by our ADF escorts and security and were quickly moved into military vehicles. Like a scene from a movie, we raced through the cities. I was informed that one of our armed guards had a M16 in the front, which was wild. We arrived at the barracks. It was like another world. Through a barbed-wired gate sits this military base surrounded by mountains and palm trees, and this incredible feeling of calmness kind of came over me and an appreciation for what our troops do. For the next 3 days, we joined the troops and saw some of their incredible work they're doing, some of the infrastructure they're building, like this amazing road that was just built from a jungle. In the space of a couple of weeks, they built this incredible training facility called a FOB, which had a guard tower and big concrete slabs for the tents, and had a big pit where they can plan. And this is going to be used for years and years to come to train our troops. There'll be a whole bunch more coming out in the next couple of weeks about our adventure with Bethany Ross, but a new appreciation for all our ADF team. It was an incredible adventure. Very tiring, though, and so I'm going to go kick back for a while. We'll get some more tunes on for you, and Morning Glory is coming up, of course, with Matty Johns right here on Power 100 with the Powderfinger, Pearl Jam, and the Screaming Jets too, Power 100.
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4: Good morning, Alana McIntyre here with the latest. Almost 2,500 people are missing, including 41 Australians, as crews search through thick mud and debris following the flooding disaster in Nepal. One Australian woman has called her relieved parents, telling her family she's now on her way to Kathmandu by foot. Assistant Foreign Minister Matt Thistlethwaite has told Sunrise this morning consular staff are in the capital.
5: It's absolutely harrowing. That footage is completely terrifying. And our thoughts and our prayers are obviously with those that are missing and their families. We're still hopeful that we can relocate those missing Australians and indeed other foreign nationals.
4: At least 570 people have been confirmed dead and bodies have been washing up in India. Dolly Parton's loved ones have been seen at her gravesite in Nashville. It's not yet clear if they're attending the singer's private funeral. It comes as the Tennessee governor announces plans to name Nashville International Airport after the star. Detectives are appealing for help following the death of a man on Sydney's northern beaches earlier this year. Brett Whittaker was found dead in Manly in June, and at the time of his death, it was not being treated as suspicious. Now detectives are working to clarify the cause of his death. Major rail lines in Queensland will be shut over the school holidays. The Beenleigh and Gold Coast lines will be closed until October 11. And Sydneysiders could be in for the warmest start to spring in more than 50 years, as vets along the east coast warn they're seeing a sharp rise in ticks.
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4: The Panthers have kept their minor premiership hopes alive after a 24-10 victory over the Bulldogs. Canterbury coach Cam Seraldo has called his side really brave.
6: Really happy with a lot of our defence early, you know, to withstand a lot of pressure and then fight back and sort of put some pressure on ourselves.
4: And the Seagulls will have to beat the Warriors next week, and they'll be waiting on the results of other games to see if they get into the finals after Manly defeated the Dragons.
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8: Looking good today on our way to a top of 27, dropping down to 16 tonight. Going to be a windy Sunday with a top of 27 and the same again on Monday.
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1: Adam Reynolds' career is over, but not without some controversy. We discussed another bad week for the Bronx.
2: The Adam Reynolds situation, didn't get an opportunity to play his final home game. I don't think he'll play next week, but been a lot said about it. I mean, Reno came out and said he was really disappointed not given the opportunity. Other people have come out and said, no, the doctors rule him out. Others said, man, it was purely Madge. Then, on top of that, we had Crash Craddock a couple of days ago on SENQ saying this.
3: Mid-afternoon on Monday, Adam Reynolds contacted the club and they had said to him, it's your decision. He contacted the club and said, I am done, I am finished.
4: So Adam Reynolds has told the club he is done.
3: Yes,
4: so
3: correct.
4: So why then does Adam Reynolds go on Triple M and say he felt good and he was right to play and then double down and go on NRL 360 and intimate that the club's decision to stand him down?
3: Because there was a shade of grey. So he was medically told that he was probably not up to this round or next round.
4: Yes.
3: And they said, but Adam, it is your decision. You go whichever way you like. And he contacted the club.
2: Jeez. It really is days of our lives up there. Really, no clearer.
5: Yeah, look, to my understanding, it was you either play 80 minutes or nothing. And so if that is true, it is technically true that maybe he said, no, I can't play 80, therefore he ruled himself out. But I think in Reno's mind, at least the people around the club that I've spoken to, there was a hope that he could get 10 or 20 minutes off the bench.
2: Yeah.
5: Look, I think that whoever you believe, I personally don't believe that he wasn't... I personally, my thoughts are that he wanted to play 20 minutes and he was told no.
2: Yeah, gotcha.
5: That's okay. My personal opinion. Yep. Maybe I'm wrong, but I think whatever you believe, whether it's the club, whether it's the player, it has been handled so poorly.
6: That's the concern.
5: So poorly, and it's a reflection of the whole season.
6: That's the concern. Like, whether Reynolds runs out there for 20 minutes, 10 minutes, whatever, or doesn't play ever again, it is more about the fact that you've come out and said that, or players gone out and said that, and you've had to come out and say that. Meanwhile, you've got a guy in position at the club that is there for basically risk management. Media risk management. They've got a person in there that's turning out to be more like Metallica's therapist coming in the documentary, where it's just all this stuff going wrong for the club. Like, you look at... I know we always go back to it, but you look at someone like, you know, the Storm or the Panthers, that wouldn't happen.
5: Well, I'll give you an example.
6: This wouldn't happen.
5: Good example of Storm. So Will Rohrbrick is moving on from the Storm to the Warriors. They've made a big song and dance about that. There's content, there's talks. He's basically in tears talking about how much the Storm meant to him. And with the Brisbane Broncos, like, we've been focused on Reynolds, but Payne Huss, it's his last game at Suncorp.
2: Yeah. Yeah. Wow.
5: Didn't lead the team out. He was second behind Jezeski, whatever that means. Maybe he was just trying to be humble. There was only one post the day of that about him leaving. There was no celebration of what he had contributed to the club. Then there was one interview after the dust had kind of settled and everyone's like, well, what about Payne Huss? Then Madge did an interview the day of the game, so... It's just real concerns. As I said, it doesn't matter where you land on this. I think we can all agree it's been handled really poorly.
2: Yeah. No, without a shadow of a doubt. And people, you know, when we talk about that, put yourself in Madge's situation, right? What do you do if Adam Reynolds comes and says, listen, well, in my mind, I would say, mate, not a drama in the world. Let's work out a situation. We're going to put 15 minutes, right? If you start to tighten up, let's get you off the field. The image we want is you limping off the field. Let's do it. You know, I'll get you off early, make big standing ovation, get the farewell you want. However, I'll say this, I'm not Madge. You know, it's Madge's team, and there's no doubt about it, Madge is feeling pressure. And when you know Madge, you've got to understand this. Madge, I'm stating the obvious, is an uncompromising guy. And last night, for all intents and purposes, there was nothing to play for. Well, let me tell you, to understand who Madge is, for Madge, he would have prepared for that game like it was a semi-final coming up. That's just the nature of the beast.
5: Yeah, and
2: that's what he does.
5: And it's the thing, like, how can you be too critical of Madge when you look at the results he's gotten?
2: Yeah.
5: You know what I mean? So,
2: yes.
5: Like, this ruthless winner we celebrated last year. We all sat here and said, wow, like, this guy is just a winner. But this is the double-edged sword of being this aggressive winner is sometimes maybe you can look too much at the win rather than, okay, what dividends can I get from this decision further down the line? So, it's a tough one.
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3: 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Well, it's a sleeper hit that launched two of Hollywood's biggest names and gave the world Robin Williams, in my view, his greatest performance. It's Good Will Hunting.
4: This is not your fault. Look at me, son. It's not your fault.
5: I know.
4: It's not your fault.
5: I know.
4: No, no, you don't. It's not your fault.
5: I know.
4: It's not your fault.
5: All right.
4: It's not your fault. It's not your fault. Don't f*** with me. It's not your fault.
5: Don't f*** with me, all right? Don't f*** with me, Sean, not you.
4: It's not your fault.
3: Oh, jeez.
1: Heavy. Oh, jeez. That's a mate, great scene.
3: Great scene. Great scene. If you've seen the movie, you know how powerful that is. Well, there's been a bit of confusion this week on the Morning Glory WhatsApp groups. Guys, as we saw, Liam thought we were reviewing his favourite porno, Good Will Hunting.
6: I watched that as well.
3: Which is a classic in its own right. I apologise, Liam. Welcome to the show, mate. But can I confirm, is it true Ben Affleck is in both films?
7: You've just scrambled me. I had all my notes ready for the other movie. So he's got a great starring role in Good Will Hunting, but I'll quickly get my notes ready for Good Will Hunting.
6: And I'd agree with you, Ben. It is Robin Williams' best performance in Good Will Hunting as well. Breathtaking.
8: Jennifer Lopez in it. Because she was married to Ben Affleck. Right?
3: Twice.
9: Jennifer LeBlanc.
8: Twice. That's right. What happened that second time?
3: Yeah. I don't know.
6: She used to have a little, now she has a lot.
8: You know, she's just so down to earth. She's still Jennifer LeBlanc.
9: That footage of her going to her old block and an old man going, have you seen it? She goes to her old block and she's like, hey, I'm Jenny. And he's like, who? Who are you? And she's expecting him to know that it's Jennifer Lopez. And he's like, man, get out of here. He doesn't even know who the lady is.
3: Liam, mate, for the reason we're doing this, because Hammy's on a quest, I think, at the moment, to try and watch movies that the rest of the world has seen. Can you just start with, for the two people maybe out there in the 8 billion humans on Earth that haven't seen this movie, just give us the plot.
7: Yeah, so the movie's about Matt Damon plays this guy, Will Hunting. He's this brilliant but troubled young janitor at MIT, but he can solve these mathematical problems that stump some of the great academics at the MIT. So it's set in Boston as well. He gets arrested. He's given a choice, either go to prison or work with a mathematics professor and attend therapy, which is where Robin Williams' character, Sean McGuire, comes in, and he basically helps Will overcome some of his problems. It sounds like a bit of a melodrama, but it's such a well-written and acted movie that it's just one of the great, great screenplays, I think.
8: Best, what do you think as far as rookie writers, Ben Affleck and Matt Damon? Who did it better as far as that original screenplay? Sylvester Stallone for Rocky this one for Good Will Hunting?
9: I think this one. Clear as day.
3: Yeah, I reckon this is a better...
9: I think it's clear as day. I honestly think since this movie... Hollywood, I guess, writers really struggle to write men's trauma. They write it as if it's for a woman, but this is how a man should feel about it. I think what's so special about this movie is you could tell, like, as a bloke, the way they speak to each other, the way they deal with their emotions. Even in that clip that we shared just then, he's almost getting aggressive. He's getting angry about the feelings that he feels, and he says, you know, don't F with me. You know, he's almost talking to his mates that banter, how we always take the piss out of each other in really serious moments. I think it's almost a perfect script.
10: 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One resumes Monday. 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
1: Hammy's slowly making his way into the world of cinema, so we suggested some classics to help him on his way.
2: I would love, I just rewatched it recently, I think it's one of the most perfect movies. It's The Deer Hunter, if you haven't seen it, Hammy.
3: Oh, my God.
4: Haven't seen it.
5: One of the
6: heaviest
5: movies you'll ever watch.
6: Are they screening at the Cremorne Orpheum for Father's Day?
2: Well, let's go.
6: 4K.
2: Let's go.
6: Let's go.
4: I only do IMAX 70mm, if possible, please.
3: Liam, that is unbelievable, that movie. What a depiction of war.
2: It's just, I think it's one of the great films ever made.
6: Do you like war movies, though, Hammy?
4: I don't go out of my way, probably, to see
6: them. Yeah. It is... The ending of the film is... How would you describe the ending, Liam? Don't give it away, but how would you describe it?
2: Harrowing.
4: Oh, okay.
2: My best.
4: Yeah. All right, I'll put that one on the maybe list.
6: Okay, next one, mate. What do you got?
2: Two others. I know Benny loves this movie as well. Assassination of Jesse James by the Cowboy Robert Ford.
7: That's a classic. That's a classic.
2: Great, great movie.
6: Great.
2: And then my last one, I think, meditative. It's more of a modern... More of a modern classic. It's Parasite, the South Korean movie.
3: What a film.
4: That won an Oscar, didn't it?
7: Yes.
2: Yeah, one best picture. It's a masterpiece. It's okay. Such a great movie.
6: There you go.
4: Thank you.
6: There you go.
2: No worries.
3: I've gone... Matthew. You go, Benny.
6: You go.
3: I've gone Seven.
4: I've seen Seven. I've seen it.
3: Okay, I'll scrap that for
4: you. No, good movie, though. It took me out of my comfort zone a little bit, but it was good.
6: Yeah, okay. If we get through Seven, then you've got through quite a lot with Seven. You've got a little bit of, balls about you.
3: I'll do a little change then. Okay, this is a really underrated film, A Perfect World, Kevin Costner.
6: I only saw that 6 months ago for the first time. It was so good.
3: It's an unbelievable movie.
4: Yep.
3: Fantastic.
4: All right.
3: American History X, of course.
4: I haven't seen that.
3: Oh, wow.
7: Okay.
6: Do you not watch Deer Hunter and American History X back to back?
4: Okay. Maybe
6: put Singing in the Rain in the middle.
4: Yeah. Rewatch Step Brothers.
3: And the other one, which I reckon you will absolutely love with your quirky sense of humour, King of Comedy, Robert De Niro and Jerry Lewis.
6: Yes, that's a must.
4: Lovely. I've added it to the list.
7: Okay, mine are a bit different, and you'd have to be patient in these movies, but I think that...
4: Next.
6: The English patient.
3: Out of Africa.
7: The greatest trilogy of all time, The Lord of the Rings. You need to watch it. I know what you're thinking.
6: You do.
7: It is a seminal moment in cinema, and there is no trilogy that's ever come close to it, and it has aged the least of any epic that's ever been.
4: I'll be the judge of that.
7: Here's another one. So I already had Parasite, which is an obvious one. Memories of a Murderer. It is honestly going to hit you between the eyes, especially after the movie. You've got to watch it. It's one of the greatest murder mysteries ever.
6: Korean film.
7: Korean film. These are all, I don't watch English films. I just watch Korean films.
6: What are you talking about? It's Lord of the Rings.
7: Yeah, but that's not really English. It's Kiwi. Yeah. There's a movie called Burning, which is also a Korean movie. It's a movie about a man loves a woman, but depending on how you interpret it, depends on what you think actually happened.
4: And then
7: finally, you're a romantic. This is the greatest love movie ever made. It's called In the Mood for Love. In the Mood for Love.
3: Ooh. I'm in the mood for love.
7: All foreign.
2: What are you going to say, Before Sunrise then?
7: No. Well, that is no. In the Mood for Love for me is the greatest love movie. Love because of the how well it is shot, but also I won't even give anything away. Yeah. You got to watch.
4: I'm always in the mood for love, so on the list.
6: I've got some tempo ones that I don't know whether you've actually seen these movies.
4: Told you that in confidence.
6: Have you seen The Godfather?
4: Yes, we watched it for movie of the week.
6: Have you seen Godfather Part 2?
4: Yes.
6: Okay, great. I had that on my list.
4: Godfather Part 3.
6: I didn't know.
3: Six.
6: You know what? Godfather Part 3. People hammer. Godfather Part 3 is not that bad. It's got one of the it's the last 10 minutes of that film is probably like it's as good as Part 1 and 2.
4: Okay.
6: Okay? I'll die on that hill. Silence of the Lambs.
4: Yep. Was mentioned the other week.
6: It's been mentioned a few times. It won Best Picture.
2: We need to do it.
6: We got to do it. I don't know. Like, I'm pushing this to be a movie of the week.
3: Yeah. Yep.
6: I would like it to be. Back to the Future.
4: Haven't seen it.
6: Back to the Future.
3: Oh, Hemi.
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18: Good morning, Alana McIntyre here with the latest. At least 41 Australians are missing following the devastating flash flooding in Nepal. The total number of those unaccounted for has risen sharply to almost 2,000, and more than 550 people are now confirmed dead. Utsav Ariel from the Nepalese Australian Welfare Society has told Seven there is some hope in the region.
19: Our mobile phone networks and internet lines have also been destroyed. However, there have been reports coming through where a lot of survivors have managed to climb to the higher places towards the hills, and they've been able to access some sort of information from them that

0: are searching for two men accused of stealing a necklace featuring more than 600 diamonds from a museum in Vienna, the theft happening in broad daylight. And Dolly Parton's loved ones have been seen gathering at her Nashville burial site. It's unclear yet if her funeral is taking place. A rep had previously told media that a small and private service would be held for immediate family. It comes as the governor of Tennessee announces plans to name Nashville International Airport after the star.
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0: In NRL, the Seagulls have soared to ninth place after defeating the Dragons 44-10. Kieran Foran's proud of his side, who still have a chance at the finals.
2: Boys played well. Thought they set the game up in the first 25.
0: While the Panthers defeated the Bulldogs 24-10 at Combank, in the AFL wildcards, the Western Bulldogs had a 3-point victory over Collingwood.
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4: Looking good today on our way to a top of 27, dropping down to 16 tonight. Going to be a windy Sunday with a top of 27 and the same again on Monday.
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0: Power 100's Rock Wars back, 7 o'clock Monday morning with me, Wildy. Your chance to not only get your favourite band through to the next round, but also go on the draw to win 10 grand. Cold Chisel hasn't featured yet, so hopefully they should come around sometime next week when we continue working through round one. 64 bands down to one who will win Power 100's Rock Wars. Now, Tracy and Kelso, have you been playing along?
1: Yeah, I've got a couple of entries.
0: What would you do with 10 grand?
1: Oh, my goodness. Well, you should see what I'm driving. I need to invest in a car real bad.
0: Okay, well, hopefully win that 10K and get yourself a new car.
1: Yeah, that'd be awesome.
0: There's a lot you could do with 10K. Another chance, as I said, after 7 o'clock Monday morning with Power 100's Rock Wars. Back with Good Charlotte next.
2: 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Yeah! 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Picking a number.
0: Michael from Kirwan, what number are you chasing?
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0: All right, well, let's flip it over. 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
11: 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What's happening in our local market, Gio?
12: Here's the truth, Townsville. Over the past 8 weeks, the Townsville real estate market has shifted. We're now seeing around 20% more stock available across the market, giving buyers more choice than they've ever had. And at the same time, open home numbers have softened. With the extra choice, the urgency for buyers to purchase a home that doesn't tick all the boxes has changed. Buyers are still active, but they are being more selective, with more comparable properties ticking more boxes, taking more time, and in most cases waiting for the right home rather than rushing into the one available now. That doesn't mean that the market has fallen away. What it does mean is that the conditions have become more balanced and the market has normalized. Across the market, we have also seen price pullback, in some cases up to around 2%, but that needs to be kept in perspective. Townsville property has grown 100% over the past 5 years, so even with the little pullback, homeowners are still well ahead. Average days on market has also pushed out to around 34 days, which means presentation, pricing and strategy means more than ever. Homes are still selling, but the market is no longer rewarding overpricing. For buyers, Townsville still represents excellent value, especially compared to many other regional and capital markets. For sellers, the opportunity is still there, but the approach needs to be sharper to achieve the strongest result. This message is simple. The market has normalized, but it remains healthy. Good property, priced correctly and marketed well, is still achieving strong results.
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0: Lee from Plaza Meats, that's for you, buddy, after his Broncos went down to the Melbourne Storm Thursday night. It is Saturday morning. You're spending it with Wildy here at Power 100. And tomorrow I'm heading along to the Cyclones Rod and Custom Club's annual show and shine. It's happening at Jazine Barracks between 9 a.m. and 3 p.m. Lisa, the event organiser, it's going to be a big day and it's free entry for spectators.
1: Definitely. It's a free community event, so we're hoping everyone brings the family down, has a look around, grab something to eat and enjoy the atmosphere.
0: It's not all about the cars and bikes either. There are some market stalls and food stalls and things like that.
1: Yes, there's going to be plenty happening. People certainly don't have to be a car enthusiast to come along and enjoy the day. Not only do we have our amazing display of the cars and the bikes, we've got a pin-up competition as well. So Jackie from Pin-Up of FNQ will be our judge, and there's adult and kids categories and prizes. People don't have to dress completely vintage. Jackie will just be walking around. We just want to have people to have fun, dress up in their own style and get involved. We've got Tammy Moxon, who is our musician, so she'll be providing entertainment along with Power 100 throughout the day. We've got 6 market stalls, we've got 6 vendors, and we've got about 9 trade displays. We've also got 3 fantastic raffles for which tickets will still be available on the day. We've got a little model Mustang provided by Townsville Collectibles, which is about $350 in value. And then we have our 2 super raffles that we've had a lot of sponsors donate to, and they're worth approximately $1,500 each. So we've got a Beach Vibe one and a wheelbarrow. So we'll have those on display as well. We're going to have giveaways. There's going to be plenty happening on the day. So, yeah, it should be a great day.
0: Yeah, I'm looking forward to it tomorrow at Jazine Barracks. Come back with Floyd, Pink Floyd.
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0: 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Before 11, we'll throw in some Aerosmith. Billy Idol. Pearl Jam. And we'll head into the newsroom for all the latest news and sport headlines next.
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6: Victim numbers are down 9.6%, but most serious crimes are committed by repeat offenders, often while they're on bail. 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